0: 96.9 WXBQ Lee Bryce with the Drink of Class. I'm Matthew James. Hey, tonight it's in. That's it. You in charge. The rabbit spotlight on you. You sitting in the big chair. I'll even take my high chair out. Yeah. Create some space for you, right? Hey, tonight at 10, the Rabbit's Request Hour. 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Be thinking about what you want to hear. Requested, dedicated. The choice is yours. It's coming up at 10 on WXBQ.
1: A White House wedding. We'll discuss as we take a bite out of history with Ingles Market, celebrating America 250. On June 2nd, 1866, President Grover Cleveland married Frances Folsom, the daughter of the president's late law partner. It was an intimate ceremony with just 40 people as President Cleveland, 49, married Frances, just 21, making her the youngest first lady in U.S. history. They were longtime family friends. Cleveland bought her family her first baby carriage. After Frances's father passed away, he handled the family's estate, and when she was in college and he then Governor Cleveland of New York, they kept regular correspondence. Once Cleveland was inaugurated in 1885, Frances visited the White House twice before they were married a year later. She was an instant hit to the nation as a first lady, known for her elegant looks and charm with the press. Grover Cleveland lost his bid for re-election in 1888, but was elected president again 4 years later. In 1893, President and First Lady Cleveland had their second child, Esther, who was the first child of a president born in the White House. This has been a bite out of history with Ingles Markets.
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0: Brantley Gilbert, and you miss me too. 96.9 WXBQ, today's country. Your 24-karat country favorites, wrapping up that no-talk triple play for you. Hey, how would you like? How would you like? Are you ready? How would you like some tickets to Bristol's Rhythm and Roots Reunion? September 11th through the 13th. It's going to be a big weekend. Packed full of fun. Lots of music. All right. 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
4: All right, I'm meteorologist Alan Archer, WXBQ's forecast for the Tri-Cities. Partly cloudy tonight, low 61. Tomorrow, partly sunny, up to 87. Wednesday, we're partly sunny with a high of 87. I'm meteorologist Alan Archer at the Tri-Cities Weather Station, 96.9 WXBQ.

0: David Lee Murphy with a little dust on the bottle at 96.9 WXBQ. It is today's country and, of course, your 24 karat country favorites. All right, get ready because, well, we are the Washington County Fair in Abingdon for the week of September 14th. The week starts off with Hayden Kaufman. On Tuesday, WXBQ's very own special guest artist, Jacob Hackworth, along with Harper Grace, will be there on Wednesday. You know, you remember Chris Cagle, right? If you don't remember Chris Cagle, I will play his song next, okay? Wednesday is Chris Cagle. Thursday, Matt Stell. Friday, Carson Peters and Iron Mountain. And to end the entertainment on Saturday is Love and Theft. And by the way, sometime tonight, I'll even say before 10 o'clock, your chance to win tickets to the Washington County Fair to see Hayden Kaufman. I'll have those tones fired off anytime between now and then. All right. Listen to win. I got David Lee, or not David, but Chris Cagle. David Lee Murphy. I just played him. Chris Cagle's next. WXBQ.
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Steve, Nikki, it's Morning Air Show. Back tomorrow morning. That Tuesday wake up, 6 a.m. with the Rabbit. MacArthur now. All right, here on the Rabbit.

0: 96.9 WXBQ Cole Swindell, Girl Dad. I'm Matthew James. On the way, more for you. As we get closer, we are minutes away from the Rabbit's Request Hour on this Monday night. So get ready. Be thinking about it. Requested, dedicated. The choice is yours. It's coming up at 10. What do we? 37 minutes away? WXBQ. 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

0: Kelsey Hart to love to be that guy. 96.9 WXBQ. Matthew James with you on a Monday night. And your chance to win, seconds away. I told you it'd be before 10. Time's ticking. Could be any second. Any second. Are you ready? When you hear the tones, I will be looking for caller number 8 to send you to the Washington County Fair in Abingdon on Monday, the very first night of the fair. You're going to see Hayden Kaufman, September 14th. When you hear the tones, caller 8, good luck. WXBQ, hang on for Al Archer next.
1: Imagine that you get a really great job offer. 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You've got to make that move. 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
2: Hi, meteorologist Alan Archer, your WXBQ forecast for the Tri-Cities. Quiet radar now. Skies fair to partly cloudy. It's low 61. For Tuesday, partly sunny skies will return with a high around 86. And on Thursday, we're partly sunny and a high of 87. Hi, meteorologist Alan Archer at the Tri-Cities Weather Station, 96.9 WXBQ.

0: Lee Bryce, A Woman Like You at 96.9 WXBQ. It's time we get a winner. 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Hello.
1: Hello. Good evening.
0: What's your name?
1: Christy.
0: Where are you calling from, Christy?
1: Wise, Virginia.
0: Up in Wise, Virginia. You are going to the Washington County Fair in Abingdon.
1: Woohoo!
0: We are going to send you there on Monday, September 14th, and you're going to get to check out Hayden Kaufman on the main stage.
1: All right.
0: Yeah, you get to get in and enjoy the ride, see all the animals, get you some funnel cake action and everything in between.
1: Hey, that sounds like an awesome weekend.
0: It will be. Hey, tell me, you're one and only rabbit up in Wise.
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hello, hello. Here we go. It is Monday night. Hope you're ready. It's like an extended weekend. It's got that weird feeling, right? But nobody's complaining because it's an extended weekend. I'm Matthew James. Here we are. It is 10 o'clock. It is time to put you in charge. The Rabbit's Request Hour. 800-332-3697. What do you want to hear? I want to play it for you. Because, well, you're in charge. I have to. 96.

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1: Hey, can you do a song request?
0: Yeah, what do you want to hear?
1: I think you're already playing Jason Aldean, but I want to hear Gonna Know We Were Here by Jason Aldean.
0: I can still do it. It's fine.
1: All right, thank you.
0: What's your name?
1: Zayden.
0: Where are you calling from?
1: I'm calling from Bristol, Tennessee.
0: All right, well, thanks for calling. Have a good night.
1: You too.

0: 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Derek's lot of leaving left to do. 800-332-3697. About halfway through the Rambus request there on this Monday night. So what do you want to hear? Still time to do it? Request to dedicate it. The choice is yours.
1: You come to Bristol for the race. You stay for this. You remember this. It's Bristol, baby. It's Bristol, baby. Because what you came for is never just what you get. It's more. It's always more. The Bass Pro Shops Night Race at Bristol, September 19th. 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
1: For a quick show.
0: Cheese and lady, what do you want here?
1: Toby King, I as good as I want for it.
0: Well, it's all in the mind, really. How much wine have you had?
1: A cup.
0: Listen, I know it's a holiday weekend, and it's an extended weekend, too, so you can't say it's just a cup.
1: I don't mean nothing. T-U-R-D. I told you what I had.
0: T-U-R-D.
1: Yep.
0: You ever heard the term, whoever smelt it, dealt it?
1: You know, you stepped right in that time.
0: I stepped in it. Whoever steps in it, did it. I don't know. I have no term for that one.
1: Are we still taking Kayla out, son?
0: Yeah, when is her birthday?
1: Sunday.
0: This Sunday?
1: Yeah.
0: I'm working this Sunday, and maybe the following Sunday we might have to do it. We might have to do it on Monday.
1: You can talk to her and decide what we're doing. She can let me know.
0: She'll be your taxi.
1: I guess.
0: Is she going to pick you up in the big truck again?
1: I don't know.
0: I ain't going to lie. I kind of miss that big old thing. I feel really small next to it, but...
1: Can her get up in it?
0: Well, yeah. Well, you pinched my butt last time. I guess I could hold. I could push you from the backside and help you in it this time.
1: I did not.
0: Oh, yes, you did. Oh, she said, lady.
1: Yeah.
0: You didn't even have any wine that day.
1: Yes, I did.
0: Did you? I can't remember.
1: No, yes, you were. What was I ordered?
0: I don't know. I've drank since then, too. I don't know.
1: I'm sure you have.
0: Listen, you T-U-R-D, here's your song, all right?
1: Yeah.
0: I'll have tequila without the reach out and let you know what day we decide.
1: Okay.
0: And we're all doing shots, so get ready.
1: Okay.

0: we have plenty of wine. Bottle service for you whenever, you know, we're at the table. 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What do you want to hear? Let's take care of business. You are in charge for the next looking like 18 minutes. 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
4: I'm meteorologist Alan Archer, WXBQ's forecast for the Tri-Cities. Partly cloudy tonight, low 61. Tomorrow, partly sunny, up to 87. Wednesday, we're partly sunny with a high of 87. I'm meteorologist Alan Archer at the Tri-Cities Weather Station, 96.9 WXBQ.

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1: What's up, dog?
0: Biggs.
1: Yes, sir. One and only.
0: I've heard from you all day. I feel like I haven't talked to you in forever.
1: I know. I thought you were coming in this three, and then I figured Drake was. Drake sounded awful. And then you, I said, he'll be in tonight then.
2: That's how he answered.
0: You shut up.
2: You shut up.
1: Hey, she almost made me drive to the radio station. We were real close.
2: Yeah.
1: And I kept going straight, and she didn't say nothing. So you survived the night. You're about ready to get the wrath of cat. I want to hear two songs, one for me, one for her. You know what mine is, Eastbound and Down. And hers is Crazy Girl by the E.I. Young Man.
0: By the who?
1: E.I. Young Band.
0: All right, just make sure you got that right.
1: Got it right.
2: Girl.
1: I was trying to turn at the light and everything. And yep.
0: I know. It's hard to drive and talk at the same time.
1: Exactly. And to hold the phone and watch for the cops and everything else. Yeah.
0: What kind of car are you in for the lady cop that followed me in?
1: Well, you're not saying that. I drive a Pinto.
0: The Pinto.
2: Zamoria.
0: No, there was this really pretty Bristol, Virginia police officer. I came to a four-way stop, and she just kind of waved me on, and I was like, oh, okay. So I go on, and she follows me like halfway to the radio station, and then she turns, and then after I get to the radio station, I see her drive by, and I'm

0: Like, oh, she's pretty.
1: Yeah. But anyway, has it been pretty quiet on the request line tonight?
0: Hell no. You heard the She Shed Lady call?
1: Yeah, we did. We heard it in the car on the way home.
0: Yep. Oh, yeah. Yeah, I'm telling you right now. Ain't nothing quiet when that lady calls.
1: That's what I told him. I told her. I said, every time the She Shed Lady calls, I call right after. It's just automatic. Yeah, we like the She Shed.
2: Yeah, I like her.
0: Yeah, she's a feisty little thing, especially when she's a little whiny.
2: Yeah, I like me. Yeah,
1: I was going to say, I'd love to go and hang out a table beside her and listen to you and her and tequila and see what the heck's going on.
0: Hey, listen, I don't know where we're going yet, but I'll let you know so you can eavesdrop.
1: There you go. That would be wonderful. We love it. Me and Cat both love to do it, so it's right up our alley.

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1: Troubles in the Strait continue. I'm Ted Lindner, Fox News. Iran announced it's creating an exclusion zone outside the Strait of Hormuz.
2: Not many details so far in this so-called exclusion zone that Iranian officials say they're going to create to really control shipping in the Strait of Hormuz. It comes right after the U.S. attacked and hit three Iranian oil tankers, sinking one of them. Now, the parliament speaker of Iran boasted that Iran will continue to be able to retaliate against the U.S. He said it's simple. The oil and gas production chain here is sprawling, accessible, and exposed. Strike our assets and you get struck. The real question remains, how long is Iran's economy going to be able to maintain on a war footing?
1: Fox's Steve Harrigan. Israeli airstrikes continue to bombard southern Lebanon, targeting Iranian-backed militants.
3: Israeli airstrikes have resulted in at least 27 people being killed over the last few days, according to Lebanese officials. During the strikes, the Israeli military also seized a ridge known as Ali al-Tahar, which sits over a large underground Hezbollah base, 6 miles from Lebanon's southern border. And Israeli officials say it must be held as Hezbollah continues to launch attacks from the area. While Lebanese officials agreed to a ceasefire with Israel in June, Hezbollah is a terrorist group separate from the Lebanese government and was not involved in that deal. Lebanon's president blames Israel for this escalation. Israel says its forces will remain inside Lebanon in a security zone until Hezbollah is totally disarmed. Jessica Rosenthal, Fox News.
1: Houthi rebels in Yemen accused Saudi Arabia of striking a prison on Sunday in the country's north. 7 are dead, including a child. And U.S. forces have intercepted and sunk a floating refueling vessel in the eastern Pacific. This according to Southern Command. Officials say the vessel was supporting illegal drug trafficking operations, was linked to an Ecuadorian gang. Southern Command says the operation's part of an effort to disrupt drug trafficking networks across the Western Hemisphere. 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
5: Hey, I finally got through.
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5: This is Karen from Bristol.
4: Karen from Bristol, you finally got through. What do you want to hear?
5: I want to hear some Thousand Horses Smoke.
4: Oh, all right. That's a good one.
5: And I want to hear Brooks and Dunn Believe with what? Jelly Roll.
4: Holy hell. I've heard three. Okay. Thousand Horses Smoke, Jelly Roll, and what?
5: Well, Jelly Roll and Brooks and Dunn is the same song.
4: Believe.
5: Ain't it? Believe, yeah, I think it is.
4: Yeah, how many songs do you want to hear?
5: I want to hear Smoke and I want to hear Believe. I want to smoke and believe.
4: That's pretty good.
5: Today, I got to believe in something.
4: You know what? I'll do it. I would say no normally, but I'll do that. That made me laugh. That was pretty good.
5: Why would you say no?
4: Because it's a request hour. I got to be fair and play, you know, one song.
5: Oh, okay. Well, play one for me and one for my imaginary friend.
4: Oh, Lord.
5: Okay.

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We struck a friendship up. I spent a few long summers

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He said, I'll see my wife. He said,

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Here's Corey Kent on the Rabbit.

0: 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At a 24 Kira Country favorites, more on the way for you. Hang on.
1: Good stuff.
0: It's always good stuff. Hang on for, let's see, Jameson Rogers. Got to get to Cole Goodwin. How about we also get to Dan and Shay? It's all that and more coming up right here at WXBQ.
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0: weekend.
1: I'm meteorologist Alan Archer, your WXPQ forecast for the Tri-Cities. Quiet radar now. Skies are partly cloudy. It's low 61. For Tuesday, partly sunny skies will return with a high at around 86. And on Thursday, we're partly sunny and a high of 87. I'm meteorologist Alan Archer. Return with a high at around 86. And on Thursday, we're partly sunny and a high of 87. I'm meteorologist Alan Archer at the Tri-Cities Weather Station.

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I knew it. I knew you. 96.9 WXBQ. Good evening. It is 11 minutes after 12 a.m. 66 degrees outside. Still more 24 karat country on the way. How was your Labor Day? We'll get into that. And your Note Talk Triple Play. It's all coming up. 96.9 WXBQ.

0: Estelle everywhere but on 96.9 WXBQ. Drake's going to be in Blountville at the Food City at 1921 Highway 394 in Blountville. And he'll be out there from 11 to 1 this Wednesday celebrating Food City's grand reopening, showing off their 7,000 square foot expansion. Stop on by, say hi to Drake, get a picture with a rabbit, and do some shopping. 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
4: 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Are you ready for this year's night races?
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4: 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Two ways to enter.

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Davis on 96.9 WXBQ, wrapping up your No Talk Triple Play. Got a new addition coming to the Washington County Fair. No, not the band. The group, whatever you call that. Big Bobby Brown fans out there. Just recently added to the lineup, as far as I can tell. Showing up next Tuesday, WXBQ's guest artist Jacob Hackworth with Harper Grace. It's Under the Harvest Moon on WXBQ.

0: 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A weather forecast for the overnight. Clear skies this evening, a low near 59. It's going to be sunny tomorrow, high near 88. Clear again Tuesday night, low 59. And sunshine on Wednesday, high near 88. Not too shabby. That's the latest look at your weather forecast from your weather station, 96.9 WXBQ. Jason Aldean up next.
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1: 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Got your No Talk Triple Play after the break. Billy Currington kicking it off.
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can in a pinch, man. Hotter than the red on the cattle brand, 'cause she's a gold digger with a quick trigger, a cast iron skillet swinging lid flipper. Now he's a double wide on the county line, sipping on a six pack of Lone Star Light. She did him dirty, took him to

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1: 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I'll have a look at your weather forecast coming up. It's George Burns.

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0: 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Overnight forecast, clear skies, a low near 59. Sunshine on Tuesday, high near 88. Clear Tuesday night, low 59. And mostly sunny on Wednesday, high near 88. That's the latest look at your weather forecast from your weather station, 96.9 WXBQ.
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Jacob Hackworth. What took you so long on 96.9 WXBQ? Coming up on 2 a.m. Fox News at the top of the hour. 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

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Good morning. 10 minutes into the 2 o'clock hour. 62 degrees at the Tri-Cities Airport.

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0: Baby Blues from Ashley Cook. 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Overnight forecast, clear skies, a low near 59. Sunny tomorrow, high near 88. And clear skies again Tuesday night, a low around 59. That's the latest look at your weather forecast from your weather station, 96.9 WXBQ.
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Dirt Road from Brooks and Dunn on 96.9 WXBQ. Good morning. Coming up on 12 minutes after the 3 o'clock hour. 63 degrees in Abingdon. It's Stella Lefty on 96.9 WXBQ. 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

0: 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Overnight forecast, partly cloudy skies, temperatures down to the high 50s. Sunshine on Tuesday, high near 88. And Tuesday night, clear skies, a low around 60. That's the latest look at your weather forecast from your weather station, 96.9 WXBQ.
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Jaded. On the Tri-Cities number one, 96.9 WXBQ. Coming up on 4 o'clock, Fox News at the top of the hour.

0: Give me back my hometown, Eric Church on 96.9 WXBQ. It's 19 minutes after 4 a.m. Good morning. 61 degrees outside the Tri-Cities Airport. 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

0: 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Today's forecast, sunshine. Temperatures climbing into the upper 80s. Clear tonight, a low near 60. Sunshine again on Wednesday, high near 88. And Wednesday night, clear, a low around 63. That's the latest look at your weather forecast from your weather station, 96.9 WXBQ.
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0: 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Good morning. Just after 5 a.m., we are looking at 60 degrees outside the studios. Got your No Talk Triple Play up next.
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0: Beer Conversations from George Strait. 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
1: From the WXBQ newsroom, I'm Kevin Castle. Just a few hours after John and Jordan Hayes arrived back in South Carolina, a South Carolina magistrate told suspects John and Jordan Hayes of Bristol there was, quote, no way on this earth, end quote, he would grant them bond due to the egregious charges levied against them and their past criminal record. The couple had a weekend court date after being transported from Carter County, where they drove just days after their daughter, 5-year-old Sailor Hayes, was found dead near a vacation spot. Two attorneys at that hearing emphasized they were there just to represent John Hayes, while Sailor's mother has not been assigned or hired legal counsel. According to several published reports, the couple has a court date scheduled for November 19th.
0: A federal judge has dismissed a major lawsuit against Johnson City related to Sean Williams. Former federal prosecutor Kat Dahl brought the lawsuit against Johnson City, former police chief Carl Turner, and several other officers. Dahl claimed her constitutional rights were violated when Johnson City declined to renew her contract. Dahl said she believed it was because she had called attention to the rape accusations against Sean Williams. Johnson City and former officers denied those claims. In a ruling Friday, a federal judge stated Dahl had failed to meet the burden of proof. I'm Rick Allen.
1: Johnson City Police say they have a person of interest identified in a weekend shooting in a downtown area that left a juvenile with a non-life-threatening injury. An initial report said the injured victim was found near the Cherry Street parking lot suffering from a wound in his arm. He had a slight sunburn and bug bites, but 2-year-old Atreus Bird was found alive 8 hours after he was reported missing from his home in Midway, wearing nothing but pajama pants and a diaper. The child's neighbor was on his way to Sevierville when he got the Amber Alert issued by the TBI and felt something was wrong, so he turned around and came back to Greene County, got in his side-by-side, drove the property line, finding the child standing in thick brush.
2: East Tennessee State University's Reese Museum just opened 6 new exhibits that focus on the people, places, and traditions that have shaped life in the Appalachian Mountains. The exhibits look at several aspects of the region's history and culture and include displays that examine life on the Tennessee frontier and the legacy of old-time music. Reese Museum officials said the exhibits help keep Appalachian stories alive for future generations. I'm Jay Patricks.
1: Tennessee linebacker Arian Carter couldn't change the circumstances behind an NCAA violation and suspension, but he is turning the situation into a positive with his play on the field. Carter served a 1-game suspension for a $437 plane ticket for a training trip, so he plans to donate $437 for every tackle he makes this year to help in cancer research and assistance to current patients. Carter is also pledging $500 per sack, $1,000 for a forced fumble or interception, and $5,000 for defensive touchdowns. Carter said the fundraiser is inspired by his girlfriend, an ICU nurse in Nashville who has been taking treatments for breast cancer since February. For Jay Patricks and Rick Allen, I'm Kevin Castle for WXBQ News. Al Archer's weather is next.
3: I'm meteorologist Alan Archer, WXPQ's forecast for the Tri-Cities. Today, partly sunny, high 85, fair tonight at 60. Tomorrow, partly sunny, warmer at 88. I'm meteorologist Alan Archer at the Tri-Cities Weather Station, 96.9 WXPQ. She don't

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0: Rodney Atkins, 96.9 WXBQ. That is going to do it for me. Morning Air Show up next. I'm back at midnight. We'll do it again tomorrow. Have a great Tuesday.
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3: I'm Peter Collins, just selling Archer, WXPQ's forecast for the Tri-Cities. Today, partly sunny, high 85, fair tonight at 60, tomorrow partly sunny, warmer at 88. I'm Peter Collins, just selling Archer at the Tri-Cities Weather Station, 96.9 WXPQ.

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1: Canada retaliates. I'm Dave Anthony, Fox News. New tariffs on American imports take effect today after trade talks broke down last month and President Trump imposed tariffs on Canadian goods.
2: It's the latest move in the trade fight between the two neighboring countries. Canada is posing tariffs as high as 50% on milk, steel, and aluminum products, 20% on cheese, seafood, or household appliances. The 50% tariffs on Canadian goods include products ranging from wine to hockey equipment and cement, with several key Canadian exports, including energy and critical minerals, exempt.
1: That's Fox's Alex Hogan. Oil prices rising again this morning, up 2 to 3%, but not over Iran shipping disruptions in the Strait of Hormuz. The concern is Saudi Arabia this time.
3: Houthi rebels are said to have hit civilian and economic facilities in the Saudi cities of Abbas Jahan, Najran, and Kasmas Mashait. Dozens of people have been hurt. This a major escalation in the renewed conflict between Saudi Arabia and the Iran-backed militia in Yemen. Saudi officials are threatening retaliation.
1: That's Fox's Jonathan Savage. It's not making a direct hit, but Hurricane Lowell is brushing by the Hawaiian Islands where it's midnight now. Fox Weather's Katie Burns in Kauai.
4: Power is out for almost the entire island in Kauai. It is very dark and the storm surge is moving in. I just got off the phone with emergency management officials who say roads are impassable because of downed trees and power lines, but they're also impassable because of salt water moving in from the ocean, filling up streets that are a bit more inland with feet of salt water. So very dangerous.
1: Heavy rain could cause flooding on the Big Island. Lowell right now, a storm with 110 mile an hour top winds. It's primary day in New Hampshire with another socialist candidate on the ballot in the Senate primary. Karishma Mansour facing off with Democratic Congressman Chris Pappas. On the Republican side, former senators squaring off Johnson and Chris Brown, Scott Brown. America's listening to...
5: Here's a preview of stories we're following on WXBQ. Lawmakers in one Southwest Virginia county will make a decision this week on data centers. In their case in South Carolina, charged in relation to the death of their 5-year-old daughter, John Hayes is represented by two attorneys, while Jordan Hayes has not hired legal counsel. Tennessee Volunteers linebacker Arian Carter returns to the lineup this week and has special plans to help with cancer research and assistance. For WXBQ News, I'm Kevin Castle. Al Archer's weather is next.
6: I'm Peter Collins, it's Ellen Archer, WXPQ's forecast for the Tri-Cities. Today, partly sunny, high 85, fair tonight at 60. Tomorrow, partly sunny, warmer at 88. I'm Peter Collins, it's Ellen Archer at the Tri-Cities Weather Station, 96.9 WXPQ.
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8: Hey, what's up? Welcome to the Morning Air Show. It's Steve and Nikki. We appreciate you joining us. Coming up on the show today, we'll tell you how you can join the winners with WXBQ. We got some tickets to Bristol Rhythm and Roots Reunion, and that ain't all. Also on the show today, we've got tickets to give away for the Washington County Fair. It's WXBQ night. Jacob Hackworth is going to be there along with Harper Grace. We've got a couple of gate passes and 2 reserved seats for the show. That'll be next Tuesday night at the Washington County Fair. So a couple of ways for you to join the winners today on 96.9 WXBQ's Morning Air Show. And that ain't all. We're going to be talking about a survivor's not happy, how some days you just can't win, and Snoop Dogg is in the news. Got Nashville notes, too.

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0: John Morgan, that's Kid Myself, 96.9 WXBQ. You got the Morning Air Show. It's Steve and Nikki. Thank you for joining us. 10 minutes after 6 o'clock, Nick's going to join us a little later on. Partly sunny today, your high at 85 and 63 here at the show. And time now for some things you need to know. Federal Appeals Court ruled that the U.S. Constitution does not guarantee the right to clean drinking water. This was in a September 4th decision rejecting Jackson, Mississippi residents' lawsuit over the city's lead-contaminated water system. About that. According to a report, the most popular beer in America, Michelob Ultra, the least popular beer, Milwaukee's Best Ice, and the state that loves beer the most is Wisconsin. If you're wondering, the favored beer of Tennessee, Virginia, the Carolinas, and Georgia, Stella Artois. And a tiny kitten named Zomboy is doing well now. After a dramatic rescue in Florida, the 8-week-old kitten was surrendered to the Humane Society in critical condition and was barely breathing when he arrived. And against all odds, and after multiple procedures, blood transfusions, and IVs, they nursed him back to health. Zomboy has officially risen from the dead, and he was adopted by a staff member at the Humane Society. Bless his soul. Anyway, there's some things you need to know on WXBQ's Morning Air Show.
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0: Lauren Elena, Chase Matthew, that's all my exes. 96.9 WXBQ, today's country, and your 24 karat favorites. It's a morning air show, Steve and Nikki, and don't forget now, 96.9 WXBQ wants to recognize our community's most incredible people. 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So if you know someone who's a first responder you'd like to nominate as our hero, then what you need to do is go to WXBQ.com and get it done as soon as you can, okay? 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It's brought to you by Kia of Johnson City, Hammer Time Auto Auction, Big Brand Tire and Service, 96.9 WXBQ coming up. We'll find out what's going on with the traffic situation.
1: Friends, we gather here on the day after Labor Day to bid a final goodbye to the summer of 2026. It's important to remember the good things, like the World Cup, and not dwell on the bad things, like how the World Cup was the only good thing I could come up with. In difficult moments such as this, it is only natural that we enter into a period of darkness and mourning, also known as election season. But life goes on, and we must be thankful for what lies ahead. Pumpkin spice and football. And while summer is unofficially gone, it is still with us. Seeing how it's still 90 degrees with 80% humidity. Farewell, summer 2026.
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4: I-26 and I-81, no problems this morning. Routes 11 and 19 also with no issues. And surface streets and secondaries in and around Kingsport, Johnson City, and Bristol all go this morning. I'm Jay Patricks in the Traffic Center on the Tri-Cities Traffic Station, 96.9 WXBQ.

0: Bailey Zimmerman, Chevy Silverado, 96.9 WXBQ's Morning Air Show. Good morning. It's a little humid this morning. 63 degrees. Looking for a nice day, though. 6:32 here at WXBQ.
1: From the WXBQ newsroom, I'm Kevin Castle. Just a few hours after John and Jordan Hayes arrived back in South Carolina, a South Carolina magistrate told suspects John and Jordan Hayes of Bristol there was, quote, no way on this earth, end quote, he would grant them bond due to the egregious charges levied against them and their past criminal record. The couple had a weekend court date after being transported from Carter County, where they drove just days after their daughter, five-year-old Sailor Hayes, was found dead near a vacation spot. Two attorneys at that hearing emphasized they were there just to represent John Hayes, while Sailor's mother has not been assigned or hired legal counsel. According to several published reports, the couple has a court date scheduled for November 19th.
2: A federal judge has dismissed a major lawsuit against Johnson City related to Sean Williams. Former federal prosecutor Kat Dahl brought the lawsuit against Johnson City, former police chief Carl Turner, and several other officers. Dahl claimed her constitutional rights were violated when Johnson City declined to renew her contract. Dahl said she believed it was because she had called attention to the rape accusations against Sean Williams. Johnson City and former officers denied those claims. In a ruling Friday, a federal judge stated Dahl had failed to meet the burden of proof. I'm Rick Allen.
1: Johnson City Police say they have a person of interest identified in a weekend shooting in a downtown area that left a juvenile with a non-life-threatening injury. An initial report said the injured victim was found near the Cherry Street parking lot suffering from a wound in his arm. He had a slight sunburn and bug bites, but 2-year-old Atreus Bird was found alive 8 hours after he was reported missing from his home in Midway, wearing nothing but pajama pants and a diaper. The child's neighbor was on his way to Sevierville when he got the Amber Alert issued by the TBI and felt something was wrong, so he turned around and came back to Greene County, got in his side-by-side, drove the property line, finding the child standing in thick brush. For Jay Patricks and Rick Allen, I'm Kevin Castle for WXBQ News. Al Archer's weather is next.
3: I'm meteorologist Alan Archer, WXPQ's forecast for the Tri-Cities. Today, partly sunny, high 85, fair tonight at 60. Tomorrow, partly sunny, warmer at 88. I'm meteorologist Alan Archer at the Tri-Cities Weather Station, 96.9 WXPQ.

0: Luke Combs, number one song there. That's Be By You, 96.9 WXBQ in the Morning Air Show. It's Steve and Nikki today. Partly sunny. Nice Tuesday with a high around 85. 63 at WXBQ. And if you're celebrating a birthday, first of all, happy birthday. But I'd love to say happy birthday to you on the birthday bonanza coming up a little later on this morning, right around 9:50 with Nikki and I. So if you are celebrating or you know somebody that's celebrating either today or on a day that's near today, something like that. Anyway, you can go to WXBQ.com, click on the birthday link, fill out the information, then listen for your chance to win free coffee from Tommy's Plumbing. If you've got a leak, let Tommy's take a peek. It's a nice little way of saying happy birthday to you and thank you for being a part of the WXBQ family. So again, that's WXBQ.com. Get that birthday in as soon as you can. Weather forecast today looks like this. Partly sunny. High right around 85. 63 at WXBQ. Let's talk Nashville notes. Miranda Lambert is topping the notes this morning. She's going to be doing a very special opening night performance at Nashville's newest live music venue. It's called The Truth on October the 1st. They got their name, I hear, from Three Chords and The Truth. Yep, remember that? The 4,400 capacity venue will welcome her as the first artist for a one-night-only show. And how about this? It's not going to be your prototypical show, the band and everything. It's going to be a 12-piece string section. Miranda's going to be celebrating the upcoming release of her new album, Crisco, that'll be out the day after. She's going to perform a full set featuring her catalog of hits alongside a preview of select tracks from the new album. She said it was magical to hear the way the strings can transform a song when we were in the studio creating this record, and I can't wait to bring it to life in an even bigger way with our full set list. We've never gotten to play that way on stage, and to have the opportunity to do it for the first time at the opening of a brand new beautiful venue right here in Nashville is really going to be special. Hope you have your tickets for that show. Miranda Lambert, October 1st at the new The Truth nightclub in Nashville. And let's talk about Ernest. Wasn't that long ago that he decided to leave the Ella Langley tour? I don't know if you heard about this, but he said, "Hey, y'all, the road has been dragging me down in a bad way, from mental to physical health. I'm going to go away for a couple of weeks to get myself and my priorities back in order. Thank you all for the love and support." Well, he recently explained the decision to do that on Instagram. He said, "The bottom line is, I was lost. I reckon I still am, but the search is on, and that's new to me." He said that he's really trying to get back in touch with his relationship with God. Ernest said, "Growing up in the church, Christian school, I would say I got a bit burnt out on it all. I've spent far too long relying on my own way and thinking I can outsmart my better judgment. That's not the case." Now, while Ernest made it clear that he doesn't have many answers at all, he is excited about setting off on this new chapter, saying, "I do know where it's starting, a dialogue with something greater than me. I can't define it and don't know if anyone really can. I just know that I have a beautiful life, family, and friends that deserve me at my best, and I deserve that for me too. I'm not preaching by any means, but I just wanted to let y'all know that I'm taking this time to dig and discover. I love y'all, and I love country music, and you can bet I'll be back to both soon. Wish him well. Good guy." Anyways, Nashville Notes here on WXBQ.
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0: That's Megan Maroney's new song. It's called Medicine. 96.9 WXBQ's Morning Air Show. 6:51. 9 minutes away from 7 o'clock. It's going to be a nice day with partly sunny skies. Little humid early on today. High around 85. We'll see if it sticks around for the better part of the day. Let's hope it doesn't. Well, let's hope it doesn't anyway. If you're heading out this morning, though, be careful. All right? We'll tell you the traffic situation coming up in just a bit. You know, they say that there's nothing really to do on the weekends, and they would be wrong, whoever they are. Here's proof. The annual Hungarian grave digging contest happened over the weekend. There was 38 competitors, 19 two-man teams, and they grabbed all the picks and shovels and went to work on Saturday, started digging in a public cemetery in northern Hungary. Or Hungary. I've heard it both ways. Robert Nagy was the victor with his teammate Laszlo Kiss. He said speed is the main thing here, not the beauty. I think Laszlo Kiss sounds like the name of a James Bond villain, you know. I must deal with Laszlo Kiss. Anyway, the winning time was 1 hour 21 minutes. Dig into the specifications, and you had to be exact. The graves had to be 5.5 feet deep, 6.5 feet long, and 2 feet wide, or almost 3 feet, 2.6 to be honest. They shared a cash prize of, get this, $640. Here's hoping you didn't spend your $320 in all one place, guys. Space it out, my friends. That sounded fun, though. If only my Labor Day weekend could have had so much fun and excitement. Oh, by the way, coming soon is the Hungarian autopsy time videos. So in the time trials and all the rest as they get ready for a big event.
1: You come to Bristol for the race. You stay for this. You remember this. It's Bristol, baby. It's Bristol, baby. Because what you came for.

0: 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It's more. It's always more. The Bass Pro Shops Night Race at Bristol, September 19th. 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
4: I-26 and I-81, no problems this morning. Routes 11 and 19 also with no issues. And surface streets and secondaries in and around Kingsport, Johnson City, and Bristol all go this morning. I'm Jay Patricks in the Traffic Center on the Tri-Cities Traffic Station, 96.9 WXBQ.

0: in their case in South Carolina, charged in relation to the death of their 5-year-old daughter, John Hayes is represented by 2 attorneys, while Jordan Hayes has not hired legal counsel. Tennessee Volunteers linebacker Arian Carter returns to the lineup this week and has special plans to help with cancer research and assistance. For WXBQ News, I'm Kevin Castle. Al Archer's weather is next.
1: I'm meteorologist Alan Archer, WXBQ's forecast for the Tri-Cities. Today, partly sunny, high 85, fair tonight at 60. Tomorrow, partly sunny, warmer at 88. I'm meteorologist Alan Archer at the Tri-Cities Weather Station, 96.9 WXBQ. Thanks for
2: Hey, good morning, and thank you for joining us. It's a morning air show. Steve and Nikki, it's 5 minutes after 7 o'clock on the show today. We've got tickets to Bristol Rhythm and Roots Reunion coming September 11th, downtown Bristol. And we've got some tickets for you to go to the Washington County Fair on WXBQ night, which will be next Tuesday. We're welcoming Jacob Hackworth and Harper Grace. That's going to be a great double bill, so keep listening for your chance to win gate passes and 2 reserved seats. Also in the hour, we'll be talking about a survivor who is not happy. Snoop Dogg is in the news, and we'll also tell you about one woman's inspiration. And some Hollywood news, though, coming up.

0: There's Zach Top. It's South of Sanity, 96.9 WXBQ. It's Morning Air Show, 11 after 7 o'clock. Thank you for making us a part of your day. We do appreciate that. Really do.
1: Really, really do.
0: As far as the weather goes, partly sunny today in the high at 85 at 63 and humid this morning. Should make your way out. It's time now for Hollywood news. And I guess we might as well cut the cord. Well, right? I don't know. Maybe it's time we reattach it. According to a new report, streaming prices are getting really out of hand. They're increasing at a higher rate than cable ever did. Since 2022, streaming services and prices have jumped more than three times the rate of inflation, which, as you probably noticed, is pretty high itself right now. Apple TV launched at $4.99 a month back in 2019. They've tripled since. Disney Plus, they launched the same year at $6.99 without ads, and now it's $11.99 with ads. Netflix premium's up 125% since 2013, and the cheapest tier of Paramount Plus is over 80% the past 5 years. It now cost us about $150 a month to have all eight streaming services without ads or bundle commitments. 4 years ago, it was $90. Obviously, unless you want to be lame, going exclusively back to cable, it's not really the solution. Not at all. So what is? Well, it's something people are calling streaming cycling. I don't know if you've heard about this, but that's where you subscribe to one service at a time and then you alternate. Like, you subscribe to Apple TV until you caught up on all the stuff you want to watch. Then you drop it, go with Prime, and then when you caught up there, switch to Netflix and so on. Now, it's big with Gen Z, and it's possible that if everybody started doing it,

0: streamers might realize that we're not made of Bitcoin.
1: I'm super guilty of that. I'll watch a show, and I think Netflix has become smarter because now instead of giving you everything so you can binge all at once, they kind of drag it out a little bit. So they make you wait. So you might have like an episode a day. You might have an episode a week. It just really depends.
0: Prime is doing that.
1: Yeah. Hey, it's a thing now. Also, King Charles wants to make sure that there's no confusion over what's going on with Prince Harry and Meghan Markle. They're returning to Great Britain. They're back in the UK. They are not back in the royal fold.
0: We are not paying your bills. And I don't know if you're a fan of Evil Dead. I certainly am. Bruce Campbell.
1: I love him.
0: Is the superstar. The superstar.
1: I love Bruce Campbell.
0: He's awesome. Well, he's kept things pretty close to the vest concerning his cancer battle. But during a recent appearance, he revealed that he only has about 5 years left, give or take.
1: Aw.
0: He just turned 68 in June. He says he's not going to tell anybody what the kind of cancer is, but he said, I've decided pretty specifically to live with it, not die with it. He said, cancer's all the rage, but I've said plenty, and I need to get back to the business of living. He says he's not going to worry about the 5 years he has left. He's going to live those 5 years. Mm-hmm. Bless his heart. That, of course, is Hollywood news, and that's what we've got for you today on the Morning Air Show.
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0: here to stay. I didn't come here to leave. 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Thank you. 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It's Morning Air Show. Steve and Nikki at 7:22 on the show today. Couple of chances to win. We're going to give you a chance to win some tickets to the Bristol Rhythm and Roots reunion and tickets to see Jacob Hackworth and our friend Harper Grace. Right. Tuesday night at the Washington County Fair. These are a couple of gate passes and some reserved seats to see that awesome duo next Tuesday at the Washington County Fair. Today, partly sunny, high 85 at 63 as we speak.
1: Well, there are people right now that don't realize this, but back in the day, and I do mean the day, if you were flying out of somewhere, okay, your family could go with you. They could go all the way through the check, through the checkpoint. You would get all the way. They could go hang out with you at the gate.
0: Yeah, they could pretty much do everything but get on the plane.
1: Yeah. I mean, they could go shop at the shop.

0: shops, they could hang out, they could mind their business, they could do whatever. And then that changed. So now, I don't know if you've heard this or not, but they're thinking about bringing that back.
1: That's a good idea.
0: You know, I mean, especially for families, it's like it's so rough because you think about, I don't know, I'm kind of torn on that. I see
1: well,
0: the good
1: if,
0: and
1: if
0: bad.
1: You live so far away from your family and you may see them once every 5 or 6 years, that's an important thing.
0: That precious moments, right? Like, mm-hmm. yeah, those minutes. Well, here's what's going on. The TSA has launched what they're calling Gateside by TSA PreCheck. So this is like a pilot program that allows approved non-ticketed visitors to pass through security at 13 U.S. airports. So you don't have to be a pilot. It's just that means they're trying it out. Just something they're trying.
1: Why do I feel like a charge is going to come with this?
0: I don't know. They have it going out. Let's see, Columbus, Ohio, Dallas, Fort Worth, Detroit, Indianapolis. I mean, there are lots of them. They're even talking about doing that in Las Vegas, L.A., Salt Lake, San Diego. So the non-ticketed visitors who are approved for the program still have to go through the screening. They have to apply through TSA, and then they get a gateside pass 1 to 2, maybe 3 days before arriving at the airport.
1: You watch. This is going to be just like the check bag. The first relative is free.
0: Everybody else, you got to pay for it.
1: That's right.
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7: I-26 and I-81, no problems this morning. Routes 11 and 19 also with no issues. And surface streets and secondaries in and around Kingsport, Johnson City, and Bristol all go this morning. I'm Jay Patricks in the traffic center on the Tri-Cities Traffic Station, 96.9 WXBQ.

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1: From the WXBQ newsroom, I'm Kevin Castle. Just a few hours after John and Jordan Hayes arrived back in South Carolina, a South Carolina magistrate told suspects John and Jordan Hayes of Bristol there was, quote, no way on this earth, end quote, he would grant them bond due to the egregious charges levied against them and their past criminal record. The couple had a weekend court date after being transported from Carter County, where they drove just days after their daughter, five-year-old Sailor Hayes, was found dead near a vacation spot. Two attorneys at that hearing emphasized they were there just to represent John Hayes, while Sailor's mother has not been assigned or hired legal counsel. According to several published reports, the couple has a court date scheduled for November 19th.
2: East Tennessee State University's Reese Museum just opened six new exhibits that focus on the people, places, and traditions that have shaped life in the Appalachian Mountains. The exhibits look at several aspects of the region's history and culture and include displays that examine life on the Tennessee frontier and the legacy of old-time music. Reese Museum officials said the exhibits help keep Appalachian stories alive for future generations. I'm Jay Patricks.
1: Tennessee linebacker Arian Carter couldn't change the circumstances behind an NCAA violation and suspension, but he is turning the situation into a positive with his play on the field. Carter served a one-game suspension for a $437 plane ticket for a training trip, so he plans to donate $437 for every tackle he makes this year to help in cancer research and assistance to current patients. Carter is also pledging $500 per sack, $1,000 for a forced fumble or interception, and $5,000 for defensive touchdowns. Carter said the fundraiser is inspired by his girlfriend, an ICU nurse in Nashville who has been taking treatments for breast cancer since February. For Jay Patricks and Rick Allen, I'm Kevin Castle for WXBQ News. Al Archer's weather is next.
3: 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Today, partly sunny, high 85, fair tonight at 60, tomorrow partly sunny, warmer at 88. I'm Peter Collins, it's Alan Archer at the Tri-Cities Weather Station, 96.9 WXPQ.

0: Rascal Flatts and Stan, 96.9 WXBQ. Awesome weekend at the races means you win tickets to everything happening at the fall race at Bristol. Bush Beans 200, UNOH 250, Food City 300, and the Bass Pro Shops Night Race. You can also register to win those tickets at Champion Chevrolet in Johnson City and Kingsport. Keep listening throughout the day today for your chance to win the awesome weekend at the races with your friends here at WXBQ. Here's what Tuesday looks like. Partly sunny, could be a little humid with a high today, a much cooler 85 degrees. Right. And I know I'm saying 85 is cool, but...
1: Well, comparatively.
0: Compared to the last month, it seems like. Anyway, yeah. 63 here at WXBQ.
2: This is not headline news. Today is Actors Day, or as Adam Sandler calls it, Tuesday. Star Trek is celebrating its 60th anniversary. Yes, 60 years since American families tuned in and then changed the channel to either Bewitched or My Three Sons. Scorpions canceled their 2026 tour, so they won't be rocking you even like a light shower. And the Saturday Evening Post will cease printing after 205 years. Now what will you clean out of me? Responded your grandma's attic. This is not headline news.
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0: A White House wedding. We'll discuss as we take a bite out of history with Ingalls Markets, celebrating America 250. On June 2nd, 1866, President Grover Cleveland married Frances Folsom, the daughter of the president's late law partner. It was an intimate ceremony with just 40 people as President Cleveland, 49, married Frances, just 21, making her the youngest first lady in U.S. history. They were longtime family friends. Cleveland bought her family her first baby carriage. After Frances's father passed away, he handled the family's estate, and when she was in college and he then Governor Cleveland of New York, they kept regular correspondence. Once Cleveland was inaugurated in 1885, Frances visited the White House twice before they were married a year later. She was an instant hit to the nation as a first lady, known for her elegant looks and charm with the press. Grover Cleveland lost his bid for re-election in 1888, but was elected president again 4 years later. In 1893, President and First Lady Cleveland had their second child, Esther, who was the first child of a president born in the White House. This has been a bite out of history with Ingalls Markets.
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0: Chase Matthew, that's holding it down. 96.9 WXBQ. It's Morning Air Show. Steve and Nikki. Forecast today, according to Al, partly sunny and the high 85 at 63. And a little humid this morning as you make your way out. All right, I want you to move over, Lady Liberty. There's a new lady in town. And instead of a cop of patina, she's dusted head to toe in our favorite seasonings. Are you ready?
1: Ready.
0: Lady Chipperty.
1: What is that?
0: A 7-foot replica of the Statue of Liberty, built almost entirely out of Doritos.
1: Ah.
0: Lady Chipperty.
1: Hmm.
0: This was made by Arizona mom Gabby Whiting, who entered the Chip Brand's Build Bold competition. It honors America's 250th anniversary. The prize was $250,000.
1: Wow.
0: Which is a lot of dough for a project made of chips. Here's Gab with her husband Gary talking about this and how excited they were to be a part of history.
2: I mean, I remember drawing as a kid, and I was like, I can draw. But sculpt, that was a different story. 9 bags of Dorito chips. I mean, I thought it was going to be like 50. I thought our bank account was going to go low for it. But 9 bags, 1,500 chips, and this is what it turned out to be.
3: When I got home, I took over, and she was in there just picking up where she left off and to the, gosh, late hours of the night. She was determined, and it was pretty inspiring.
0: Yeah, pretty inspiring, in fact. But they did have a minor problem. Statue needed minor repairs after one of the kids accidentally hit it with a bicycle. Turned out to be a real crunch time crisis. But they fixed it in time for the competition. And the competition, Nick, was fierce.
1: Really?
0: Then not only was the Statue of Liberty or Lady Chipperty.
1: Yeah.
0: But there was also a Grand Canyon replica made of chips.
1: Delicious.
0: And also the Liberty Bell sculpture. Made out of Doritos.
1: Mm.
0: Gabs didn't win the competition.
1: No?
0: No.
1: Wow.
0: But we know what to do when the chips are down. We sing. Hit my music. Yeah, she's proud of Liber Chipper. Oh, try that again, please. In my key. Me, me, me, me. Me,
1: oh,
0: me,
1: wow.
0: Me, me, me, me, me. Want to do this right.
1: Okay.
0: And with justice.
1: Okay. Okay, do what you got to do.
0: Did you hear the Liberty Bell there?
1: I believe it. I heard it was like the
0: All right, hold on a second. You got to get me in the right frame of mind.
1: Okay,

0: I'm sorry. I just still you want me to give it one more shot here?
1: No.
0: John, no. Bring it a lower key.
1: No.
0: Yeah, she's proud of Lady Chipper Tea, patriotic as you please, 'cause she stands.

0: Well, you worked on that, didn't you?
1: I did.
0: I don't know why you did, but...
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3: Just like clockwork, I-26 eastbound between the Eastern Star Road and just past the gray exit. That's exit 13 is backed up, stop and go this morning. Westbound 26 wide open, I-81 in good shape, routes 11 and 19 no problems this morning. And those surface streets look normal. I'm Jay Patricks in the traffic center on the Tri-Cities traffic station, 96.9 WXBQ.

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1: Dollar for dollar retaliation. I'm Dave Anthony, Fox News. This is what Canada did today with new tariffs in effect on American imports after trade talks broke down last month.
2: They range from 50% on milk and aluminum products to 25% on cheese and seafood, all the way down to industrial equipment. U.S. tariffs on Canadian goods cover wine, hockey equipment, and cement, among other things. And now President Trump is targeting private jet maker Bombardier, writing on Truth Social. No more selling Bombardier in the United States. Their products aren't good enough. Over 50% of their revenue comes from the United States. The president goes on to say that it's a company that lives off of American buyers, companies, and airports, and that they can't treat America like a piggy bank without building here.
1: Fox's Alexandria Hoff at the White House. Just south of the Canadian border, more polls are opening in New Hampshire, where it's primary day, and there's another socialist on the ballot.
3: The most watched primaries will decide who faces off in November for the U.S. Senate seat. Democrat Jean Shaheen announced earlier this year she would give up. Democratic Congressman Chris Pappas will face off against Democratic Socialist Karishma Mansour, while on the Republican side, two former U.S. Senators, John E. Sununu and Scott Brown, will seek their party's nomination.
1: For Fox's Good All Scott, Saudi Arabia is vowing to retaliate after Iran-backed Houthi militants went on the attack from Yemen, hitting facilities in several Saudi cities after also hitting oil tankers in the Red Sea. Oil prices up 2-3% this morning. Hurricane Lowell is brushing past Hawaii, where it's still in the middle of the night. The island of Kauai is closest and feeling the force. Fox Weather's Mike Seidel is there.
4: There is debris everywhere, rocks, boulders, trees. Power out is out to 92% of the 36,000 customers here on the island. We've had anywhere from 2 to 4 inches of rain down here at the coast, but up in the mountains, they've had just over a foot of rainfall.
1: Hurricane Lowell, a Category 2 storm, could also cause flooding on other Hawaiian islands. 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
6: Here's a preview of stories we're following on WXBQ. Lawmakers in one Southwest Virginia county will make a decision this week on data centers. In their case in South Carolina, charged in relation to the death of their 5-year-old daughter, John Hayes is represented by two attorneys, while Jordan Hayes has not hired legal counsel. Tennessee Volunteers linebacker Arian Carter returns to the lineup this week and has special plans to help with cancer research and assistance. For WXBQ News, I'm Kevin Castle. Al Archer's weather is next.
5: You know, if your back's hurting, your knees don't feel great, maybe you're just having health issues altogether, maybe it's time to look at downsizing. 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
7: 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WXPQ's forecast for the Tri-Cities. Today, partly sunny, high 85. Fair tonight at 60. Tomorrow, partly sunny, warmer at 88. I'm Peter Collins with Sal and Archer at the Tri-Cities Weather Station, 96.9 WXPQ.
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9: Hey, what's up? 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Got some tickets to Bristol Rhythm and Roots Reunion. Coming up September the 11th to the 13th, downtown Bristol. So listen for the Touchstones for your chance to win. And a contestant that was on Survivor Greece is suing Survivor. And I'll explain why.
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0: Hardy and his friends Tim McGraw, Eric Church, and Morgan Wallen. That's MacArthur on the Morning Air Show. Steve and Nikki at 8:13. You probably heard this top of the hour talking about you'll have a chance to win the Bristol Rhythm and Roots reunion tickets coming up in this hour. So Listen for the touchstones and me calling number 11 when you hear those to win. Today's forecast, partly sunny and a high 85, still 63. And a little humid at WXBQ. It's time now for Nashville Notes.
1: Well, the 60th anniversary of CMA Awards is this year, and they've just announced that Lainey Wilson is coming back as their host this year. You can see that November 18th on ABC and Disney Plus, which I think she's a great choice.
0: This is her third year in a row, I believe.
1: But who would you put with her? Like, I mean, she needs somebody.
0: I think Blake Shelton would be great.
1: If he would.
0: If he would.
1: If he would.
0: I think.

0: would be awesome.
1: Yeah. If he would.
0: By the way, he's really good in the Car Shield commercials on TV. I'm impressed with him. I think he's a good actor. I think he can actually do a sitcom or something like that. They ought to do one based on him called Blake or something.
1: Maybe he will in the future.
0: Yeah, maybe so. Let's talk about Ernest.
1: Okay.
0: Because I know you love Ernest.
1: Mm-hmm.
0: He had to drop out of the Ella Langley tour.
1: Yeah.
0: And this happened recently. He said, "Hey, y'all, the road's been dragging me down in a bad way, from mental to physical health. I'm going away for a couple of weeks to get myself and my priorities back in order. Thank you for your love and support."
1: Mm-hmm.
0: Well, he left, and recently he explained his situation on Instagram, and here's what he had to say. "Bottom line is, I was lost. I reckon I still am, but the search is on, and that's new to me." He said he's starting to get back in touch with his relationship with God, saying, "Growing up in the church, I would say I got a bit burnt out on it all. I've spent far too long relying on my own way and thinking I can outsmart my better judgment. Well, that's not the case." Now, while he made it clear that he doesn't have many answers at all, he expressed excitement about setting off on the new chapter, saying, "I don't know where it's starting, a dialogue with something greater than me. I can't define it, and I don't know if anyone really can. I just know that I have a beautiful life, family, and friends that deserve me at my best. I deserve that for me, too. Now, I'm not preaching by any means, but I just wanted to let y'all know that I'm taking this time to dig and discover. I love y'all, and I love country music, and I'll be back to both soon."
1: Mm-mm-mm.
0: Wish him the best.
1: Absolutely.
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1: Absolutely. They're coming up September 17th through the 19th at Bristol Motor Speedway.
0: Mm-hmm. 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

0: Air Show, Steve and Nikki. Forecast today, according to Al, is going to be partly sunny with your high at 85. It's 63, partly cloudy now.
1: Have you ever left anything behind at a hotel?
0: Yes.
1: Like what have you left behind?
0: I think I've left behind, well, either I left behind or somebody swiped it from me, was my wedding ring.
1: What?
0: Yeah. Yeah. We stayed at a hotel and I think it was my less than honest brother-in-law.
1: Ex-brother-in-law. Well, this is, we're talking things left behind at hotels.
0: Well, I have left things behind, like minor things.
1: Well, if you've ever wondered if you're alone, because I forget things all the time, you know that. It's a fact of life. Here are the things that are most left behind at hotels that we can talk about on the radio. Phone chargers are the number one item. I know that I've left phone chargers at many a hotel.
0: A lot of people do that.
1: And it's like one of those things where you discover it when it's too late to go back.
0: Yeah, when you want to use it, you're like, don't!
1: Clothes and swimsuits on there.
0: See, that I don't understand.
1: Well, but sometimes they put them in drawers. Or it just, you know, they use the stuff and they just don't remember to grab it out of the closet.
0: So
1: it
0: happens. You forget to get your drawers out of the drawers?
1: I don't. I'm not leaving my drawers in the drawers. Toiletries. I can see that. Maybe leaving the shampoo in there or something like that.
0: Yeah, that's true.
1: Jewelry, wallets, cash, and passports.
0: Never. I mean, that's like at the top of the checklist for me. Got to have all of that stuff in front of me.
1: But you're saying that you did have a ring that was taken, though.
0: Yeah, and I took it off because I don't know why I took it off. But I took it off. Well, my wife was with me. It wasn't like I was doing this. I took it off for a reason and put it in there. I think it might be because my finger was swelling.
1: Maybe.
0: Yeah, I think I was a little overweight.
1: And the other item that gets left, dentures.
0: Again. How do you forget those?
1: They say they find them all the time laying on the counter.
0: Unless I guess people are so drunk and hungover by the time. But I still don't know how you forget your dentures.
1: I don't know. Maybe they're in a hurry.
0: That would be like Dolly forgetting her wig.
1: I don't know, man. Bathroom counters. I don't think. How could they put them on a bathroom counter and then?
0: Most people put them in their little denture container.
1: Oh no, my grandma had one of those.
0: Used to put them in glasses, like you know.
1: Maybe that's what it is.
0: You think that's what it was?
1: Maybe that's it.
0: But how do you walk out going, now I know there's something. Something I'm forgetting. I don't know what it is.
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9: Looks like a disabled vehicle in those eastbound lanes of I-26 at around mile marker 13.4. That's just past the gray exit. Has things backed up almost to the Eastern Star Road exit this morning. So if you can route around that, best to do that this morning. Westbound 26, no problems. I-81 north and south, no issues this morning. No problems on routes 11 or 19. School zones are busy, so watch your speed there. I'm Jay Patrick's in the traffic center on the Tri-Cities Traffic Station, 96.9 WXBQ.

0: 96.9 WXBQ. That's Jason Aldina. Don't tell me. It's morning air show. Steve and Nikki, 63 degrees. It's 8:32.
1: From the WXBQ newsroom, I'm Kevin Castle. Just a few hours after John and Jordan Hayes arrived back in South Carolina, a South Carolina magistrate told suspects John and Jordan Hayes of Bristol there was, quote, no way on this earth, end quote, he would grant them bond due to the egregious charges levied against them and their past criminal record. The couple had a weekend court date after being transported from Carter County, where they drove just days after their daughter, 5-year-old Sailor Hayes, was found dead near a vacation spot. Two attorneys at that hearing emphasized they were there just to represent John Hayes, while Sailor's mother has not been assigned or hired legal counsel. According to several published reports, the couple has a court date scheduled for November 19th.
2: A federal judge has dismissed a major lawsuit against Johnson City related to Sean Williams. Former federal prosecutor Kat Dahl brought the lawsuit against Johnson City, former police chief Carl Turner, and several other officers. Dahl claimed her constitutional rights were violated when Johnson City declined to renew her contract. Dahl said she believed it was because she had called attention to the rape accusations against Sean Williams. Johnson City and former officers denied those claims. In a ruling Friday, a federal judge stated Dahl had failed to meet the burden of proof. I'm Rick Allen.
1: Johnson City Police say they have a person of interest identified in a weekend shooting in a downtown area that left a juvenile with a non-life-threatening injury. An initial report said the injured victim was found near the Cherry

0: Street parking lot suffering from a wound in his arm. He had a slight sunburn and bug bites, but 2-year-old Atreus Bird was found alive 8 hours after he was reported missing from his home in Midway, wearing nothing but pajama pants and a diaper. The child's neighbor was on his way to Sevierville when he got the Amber Alert issued by the TBI and felt something was wrong, so he turned around and came back to Greene County, got in his side-by-side, drove the property line, finding the child standing in thick brush. For Jay Patricks and Rick Allen, I'm Kevin Castle for WXBQ News. Al Archer's weather is next.
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3: I'm meteorologist Alan Archer, WXPQ's forecast for the Tri-Cities. Today, partly sunny, high 85, fair tonight at 60. Tomorrow, partly sunny, warmer at 88. I'm meteorologist Alan Archer at the Tri-Cities Weather Station, 96.9 WXPQ.

0: That's Ella, along with Ernest in Love and Life Again. 96.9 WXBQ's Morning Air Show at 842, 18 before 9. Beautiful Tuesday. Sunshine will be mixed in with the clouds today in the high. Right around 85 as far as the humidity goes. Right now about 83%.
1: Why is it not 70 degrees already?
0: Well, it's getting close. It's 64. So.
1: No, I'm talking about like in general, like at the middle of the day.
0: You mean as far as a high today?
1: Yeah, exactly.
0: I mean, I wish I were there.
1: Thank you. Me too. Football weather.
0: I mean, it's September.
1: You'd think, right?
0: This is going to be one of the... I still think the year's trying to catch up. I'm telling you, we probably won't see winter until April of next year.
1: Are we even going to know?
0: It's going to be fall in December.
1: Listen, and if you're an OG, you know, back in the day, you could just look at the almanac. I don't even think they make the almanac anymore.
0: Well, every single thing that we've looked at this year is forecasting a lot of snow for this area.
1: I know.
0: So... you know it's not going to happen. Anyway, that being said...
1: he ain't wrong.
0: If you love the show Survivor, you know there have been a lot of ups and downs on it. Well, there is a Greek version of this

0: show, and it's being sued because one of the contestants that was on the show said it's their fault that he lost his left leg severed above the knee. His name is Stavros Floros, country boy, and he was filming when a tour boat propeller struck him while he was spearfishing, for food back in May. Now, he claims that there were no safety boats, no protected zones, no adequate warning markers. He said that his leg was lost in the ocean and that only a tourniquet applied by a stranger aboard kept him alive.
1: It just took his whole leg.
0: Once the propeller hit it, cut it off, and then it sailed out to sea. He was transported to a Miami hospital. He underwent multiple surgeries and is seeking $100 million in damages.
1: Good Lord.
0: Now, I was going to say he doesn't have a leg to stand on, but actually he still has one left. So, I mean, best wishes to the man.
1: Too soon. Too soon.
0: So I didn't lean into it right? Okay.
1: Too soon.
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0: Mm-hmm. 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

0: That's Barker McCollum's killing me. 96.9 WXBQ. Well, maybe it's been killing you not to win any tickets to Bristol Weatherman Roots. Well, one person is going to be a little happier thanks to the Morning Air Show.
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11: Looks like a disabled vehicle in those eastbound lanes of I-26 at around mile marker 13.4. That's just past the Gray exit. Has things backed up almost to the Eastern Star Road exit this morning. So if you can route around that, best to do that this morning. Westbound 26, no problems. I-81 north and south, no issues this morning. No problems on routes 11 or 19. School zones are busy, so watch your speed there. I'm Jay Patricks in the traffic center on the Tri-Cities Traffic Station, 96.9 WXBQ.

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1: Canada hits back.
2: I'm Dave Anthony, Fox News, imposing new tariffs today on billions of dollars worth of American imports, retaliating to the Trump tariffs the president put in place after trade talks broke down last month.
3: Those tariffs hit hundreds of American products on $20 billion of goods. Canada is imposing tariffs as high as 50% on milk, steel, and aluminum products, 20% on cheese, paper, or household appliances. The 50% tariffs on Canadian goods include products ranging from wine to hockey equipment.
2: That's Fox's Alex Hogan. And while that could affect the economy, oil prices are rising almost 2% this morning after Iran-backed Houthi militants went on the attack in Saudi Arabia, hitting facilities in several cities after also targeting oil tankers in the Red Sea, Saudi Arabia vowing to retaliate. The U.S. has gone on the attack again in the Pacific in the year-long operation targeting drug trafficking.
4: U.S. Southern Command officials say the vessel was linked to the criminal group Los Choneros and is the fifth targeted by U.S. forces in less than 2 weeks. A Southern Command statement says that the Joint Task Force intercepted a floating refueling station that supported illegal drug trafficking operations in the eastern Pacific. Video shows military personnel boarding a boat, followed by a helicopter flying overhead, and then a projectile striking and sinking it. The military says those on board were removed and have been transferred to Ecuadorian authorities.
2: Fox's Tanya J. Powers. Hurricane Lowell moving past Hawaii, but it's been brushing by for hours, closest to Kauai, where the power is out for almost the entire island. Fox Weather's Mike Sidell's there.
5: Not surprising, with winds gusting as high as 84 miles an hour. It's still raining, still pelting me. The good news is, a couple things, the tide is now going out. So those persistent, gnarly waves coming in from the Pacific have backed off. They're not coming as far inland.
2: There's a manhunt in France for two thieves who stole two paintings from a Renoir museum, artwork worth more than $10 million. 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
7: I'm Peter Collins, Chiselle and Archer, WXPQ's forecast for the Tri-Cities. Today, partly sunny, high 85, fair tonight at 60. Tomorrow, partly sunny, warmer at 88. I'm Peter Collins, Chiselle and Archer, at the Tri-Cities Weather Station, 96.9 WXPQ.
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9: Hey, how's it going? Welcome to the final hour of the Morning Air Show. It's Steve and Nikki. In this hour, we're going to give you a chance to win a couple of gate passes and some reserve seats to WXBQ night at the Washington County Fair. A couple of great young artists are going to be there, Jacob Hackworth and Harper Grace. She's one of our favorites here on the Morning Air Show. And so you'll have a chance to go to that big show. 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
10: I want to hear Harper Grace. 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
9: We can do that.
10: Song.
9: That's not a problem at all. 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

0: kind of woman that makes a man rethink some things. That's Luke Combs, 96.9 WXBQ, 922 on the Morning Air Show. It's Steve and Nikki on the way. An exclusive WXBQ No Talk Triple Play, including the new one from the girl that's going to be here next Tuesday night, Harper Grace.
1: Listen, we've had her on the morning show before. Mm-hmm. If you're like, Harper Grace, who's she? What's that all about? Listen.
0: Oh, you're about to find out.
1: Yeah, listen.
0: But recognize.
1: I know. I was like, I heard this last song that she put out, and wow.
0: She's good.
1: Wow. Yeah. A little something extra on it. Just
0: so
1: saying.
0: She's going to be there with Jacob Hackworth next Tuesday night. It's going to be a great show.
1: Yeah, so at WXBQ night, it's going to be a good time.
0: Yeah. So we're giving away tickets to that all day today here on WXBQ. Keep listening. Hit my music. The reggae coming up this morning, only because got to talk about Snoop Dogg. Snoop Dogg is looking for somebody, and he's willing to pay you $10,000 a month to come work for him.
1: $10,000 working for Snoop Dogg?
0: Yeah.
1: Tell me more.
0: He wants you to be an international ice cream taster.
1: Really?
0: Yeah. He wants you to work for his Dr. Bombay ice cream brand.
1: Dr. Bombay ice cream?
0: That's right. Snoop said in the video that he wants you. $10,000 a month, you can apply anywhere in the world. The taster will have to travel and search for frozen desserts, food trends, help develop new flavors, and of course, create content along the way. Nikki, it sounds like a perfect job for you.
1: Who wouldn't love this?
0: I'm telling you, it's a 3-month gig, so don't quit your job.
1: Well, then there's that.
0: Yeah, it's open to applicants around the world. You have to speak English or at least Snoopish.
1: Okay.
0: Have a valid passport.

0: be available for the full 3-month contract. But you're going to walk away with $30K.
1: There you go.
0: So,
1: if you're doing contract work anyway, that's the way to go.
0: They are thinking of some new names for Snoop's ice cream.
1: Okay.
0: I've come up with a few.
1: Okay.
0: Yeah.
1: All right.
0: There's Aunt Mary Maple.
1: Okay.
0: Sensimilla Vanilla. Raspberry Roach.
1: Thank you.
0: Bud Erscotch.
1: Wow. Wow.
0: Stankberry.
1: Wow.
0: My favorite. Butter Pecanja. Butter Pecanja.
1: I got it. Got it.
0: Purple Hazelnut.
1: Okay.
0: And of course, Vanizzle.
1: Wow.
0: You have any?
1: Never do that again.
0: Okay.
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9: Absolutely. 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

0: there she is. We're going to see her next Tuesday night at the Washington County Fair with Jacob Hackworth. That's Harper Grace and Underneath the Harvest
1: Moon. She has the craziest story, too. And I don't know if you got to hear her when she was on the morning show with us. But when she was 11 years old, you know, there's social media is brutal, people. It is absolutely brutal. This little girl went, and I think she was at the Texas Rangers. She was singing the national anthem.
0: She was singing the national anthem as a kid.
1: Yeah, so she was like maybe 11 years old. She gets picked to sing the national anthem. They get her to go down on the field. She's singing, and then all of a sudden, it just goes way bad. And she's off key.
0: Couldn't hear.
1: Well, the problem was that she was hearing too much.
0: Yeah, well, that was that mix.
1: Yeah,
0: match.
1: So nobody knows that. Like, people are so critical and they don't understand. It's like when she was on the field, she had these little the inner ear monitors. Mm-hmm. So what happens is if they don't have those set the right way, it's literally sometimes like you hear
0: there's a delay.
1: There's a delay and a loop in your ear. Mm-hmm. So you can't tell. I mean, it just messes with your mind.
0: It does, because it's happened to me before.
1: Yeah, I mean, as an adult, it's like we do this for a living, and we've been through that. We've been through good sound systems and bad sound systems, and all it can take is somebody having the wrong button pushed, the wrong, fader up or down on a board. And this little 11-year-old girl was absolutely roasted by the internet. It was terrible. And I think she got, there were like a lot of national things that happened with that.
0: She was traumatized by that.
1: Oh, yeah. It was terrible. It was absolutely terrible. But she was resilient and she came back. And I mean, we're so happy to have her. That's what she sounds like. The girl can sing.
0: She can wail, man. I'm telling you, she's good.
1: Yeah.
0: Anyway, so that's going to be a great show. And we're giving you a chance to win free tickets all day today. Give away some right now, as a matter of fact. XBQ, caller number 10. Try again.
1: WXBQ, good morning. Who's this?
2: This is Stephen Cox.
1: Hey there, Stephen. Where are you calling from?
2: Kingsport.
1: You're caller 11.
0: Way to go, Stephen.
2: All right.
0: Man, how would you like some tickets to the Washington County Fair for WXBQ night?
2: That'd be great.
0: Yes, sir. We're going to be presenting Jacob Hackworth along with Harper Grace, two great young artists. You'll be able to see them both with a couple of gate passes and two reserve seats. You can tell us Kingsport's 24-karat country.
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7: I'm Peter Hollins of Sellin Archer. WXPQ's forecast for the Tri-Cities. Today, partly sunny, high 85. Fair tonight at 60. Tomorrow, partly sunny, warmer at 88. I'm Peter Hollins of Sellin Archer at the Tri-Cities Weather Station, 96.9 WXPQ.

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0: That's Bells with Dolly Parton and Sonna Jolene, man.
1: That's Dolly's last song, and we have Bells in the studio with us.
0: We sure did.
1: She was talking about, she, you know, and we've told the story, but she sent it to Dolly, and they're like, can you just give us your blessing on this? Are you okay with us doing this? And Dolly came back and said, I would like to be a part of this song, thank you, because she thought it was such a clever take on her idea and her concept.
0: So, it sure was.
1: So that was her last song that she recorded actively with
0: them. And they really sound great together.
1: They
0: so,
1: really do.
0: Yeah,
1: so Little Bells is a sweetheart.
0: Last in memory to Dolly Parton there with a great song from Bells. As far as the weather goes today, partly sunny and a high at 85. Things are looking good, man. The humidity has dropped significantly. Right now it's 70 degrees at WXBQ and time for Birthday Bonanza brought to you by Tommy's Plumbing.
1: Happy birthday today going out to Haley Greer in Mountain City, Lonnie Fuller in Van Zandt, and Sherry Carrier, sorry Sherry, in Bristol.
0: All right, cool. This morning's winner grabs the free coffee from Tommy's Plumbing. If you've got a leak, let Tommy's take a peek. And this morning's winner is
1: Sherry Carrier in Bristol.
2: Happy birthday!
0: Woo! Sherry, happy birthday to you and everybody up in the club. You know you're all family. WXBQ.com is where you go to get signed up for the birthday bonanza. Make sure you do so that we can announce your birthday on the specific date. We do it each weekday right around 9:50 here on the show. 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Stick around. Marcus is back, I believe.
1: Yeah.
0: After
1: I hope
0: his,
1: he tells the story. I hope he tells the story.
0: Of his trip.
1: About his flight back.
0: Mm-hmm.
1: We can hope.
0: Yeah, cool. He's going to give you a couple of chances to win. He's got the awesome winged at the races, and he's got more fair tickets for you to go to WXBQ night with Jacob Hackworth and Harper Grace. All right? These are gate passes and two reserve seats. It's going to be a fun show. Stick around for that. We'll talk to you again tomorrow morning at 6 a.m. Until then, as always, thank you for being a part of this thing we call the Morning Air Show. Peace and love, y'all.
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16: Dizziness or loss of balance will affect 90 million Americans sometime during their lifetime. Dizziness is the number one complaint reported to medical providers for adults over 70. Balance-related falls account for more than half of the accidental deaths in the elderly. Balance-related falls cause over 300,000 hip fractures in individuals over 65 years of age. 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

around midnight. He took his lucky fence pliers and a mag light. 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

0: Fill That Fire, Dierks Bentley at 96.9 WXBQ, Today's Country, your 24-karat country favorites. Well, I appreciate Reggie filling in for me yesterday. You know, I went out to Jackson, Wyoming here the end of last week. I was supposed to be back late Sunday night and then come back and be on the air yesterday, but that didn't happen because so I was in Jackson waiting for my plane to show up so I could, you know, get in it and go home. Well, the plane, when it landed, something happened with the landing gear. The plane landed fine, but I guess something broke. And so basically, they delayed the flight at least 5 hours before, and I'd already missed my connection, so I wasn't going to be able to get here now because I was already on the last flight into Tri-Cities yesterday. So my options were continue waiting at Jackson Hole Airport for maybe they fix the plane or something, or make an alternate plan. And so I ended up taking the alternate plan, which I'll tell you in a second. But if they canceled that flight there in Jackson, there wasn't another flight out until late today. So I'd have been 2 more days out there. Now, I love it out there. Beautiful. And I really wanted to stay. But hotel rooms out there, like for you know, Labor Day and stuff, $450 a night, even for the cheap places. So I'm like, okay, I can't do that. So long story short, we had to get into a car and drive to Idaho Falls, which was like two and a half hours from Jackson, into a small regional airport, much like Tri-Cities, to be able to fly out yesterday to Dallas and then back home. I thought to myself, I wonder how many people have flown from Idaho Falls Regional Airport to Tri-Cities. That was their destination. I don't imagine that happens very often. But eventually got out of there, drove to Idaho, planes were on time, got home yesterday evening. So it was a wild adventure. The last time I flew was when I flew down to my honeymoon in the Caribbean here over the winter, and my flight went out the same day as we took Venezuela's president away, and so they canceled all of the flights down there. So the last couple times on an airplane, it's been an adventure. But here I am, back in the seat, ready to play more 24 Karat Country. We're going to get into that next. We'll play some Ella Langley, Luke Combs on the way too. Hang on.
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0: There's Trey Pendley. It's called Family Man. 96.9 WXBQ. Coming up on race time in Bristol. And we've teamed up with our friends from Champion Chevrolet to give you racing tickets to all of it. They're coming to Bristol here September 17th through the 19th. 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
4: I'm meteorologist Ellen Archer, WXPQ's forecast for the Tri-Cities. Today, partly sunny, high 85, fair tonight at 60. Tomorrow, partly sunny, warmer at 88. I'm meteorologist Ellen Archer at the Tri-Cities Weather Station, 96.9 WXPQ.

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0: Whiskey, Justin Moore, Priscilla Block at 96.9 WXBQ. Of course, we're getting close to race time at Bristol. A big announcement out today from Bristol Motor Speedway. The Grand Marshal has been announced for the Bass Pro Shops Night Race on Saturday night, September 19th. And it's a pretty big one. Brad Pitt is going to be in town and will give the command to start the engines there before the Bass Pro Shops Night Race. Brad Pitt rolling into Bristol. I love it. He's going to be there with Johnny Morris from Bass Pro Shops, and they will handle those duties. But Brad Pitt, of course, got a new movie coming out, and I guess this is to promote that a little bit. It's called Heart of the Beast. So that'll be coming out here pretty soon, but he's going to be in town to fire the engines there for the racing action in 11 days. Pretty cool.
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0: happens in November's midterms. If we rewind the clock back to 2022, the midterms then, voters were not thrilled with then-President Biden's handling of the economy. That ended up costing Democrats 9 seats in the House and, of course, the majority.
1: That's Fox's Mark Meredith. 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
2: My name is Marcus Brooks. Good morning. Here at 96.9 WXBQ. Told you we had some tickets to Bristol to give away. That's true. Also, coming up today, your tickets to head on out to the Washington County Fair for WXBQ night. We'll have Jacob Hackworth in town, and we'll have a chance coming up later for you to win those tickets as well. This hour, Morgan Wallen is on the way. Taylor Swift music, Midland 2.

0: 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Oh, I'm a little crazy, but the world's insane.
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0: Dean at 24 Karat Country WXBQ. Well, we've completed our first week. Well, for some, the second week of college football. Of course, Tennessee victorious over the weekend in a big game. And big announcement happened on a college football Saturday was that Lainey Wilson's going to host the CMA Awards in 2026. She popped on to College Game Day and made the announcement. And, you know, she co-hosted with Luke Bryan and Peyton Manning back in 2024, flew solo in 2025. And she's going to be hosting the show in 2026. That ought to be awesome. Now, the CMA has not announced their nominees yet for the upcoming awards. They're going to be revealing those on Thursday morning on Good Morning America. So we'll see kind of who is up for what. And you'll have more presenters announced, too, as we make our way through the week. But excited for that. Should be a good one as the CMA is going to be ready to go a little bit later this year, November 18th.
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0: 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Tri-Cities home for 24 Karat Country. Hope you're having a great morning, 11:34. Of course, I was out of town there for a majority of last week, and I came home, and my porch outside my deck was just littered in leaves. And it tells me fall is on the way, and it sort of feels a little fall-like right now. 75 degrees here at WXBQ. We are expecting those temperatures to get a little warmer than that today. We'll check in with meteorologist Alan Archer coming up. But yeah, excited for fall. Really pumped about it. And we're into football season, so it won't be long now. But let's check in with Al. Your details on the way next.
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3: I'm meteorologist Alan Archer, WXPQ's forecast for the Tri-Cities. Today, partly sunny, high 85, fair tonight at 60. Tomorrow, partly sunny, warmer at 88. I'm meteorologist Alan Archer at the Tri-Cities Weather Station, 96.9 WXPQ.

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0: I'm in a hurry. That's Alabama at 96.9 WXBQ, the Tri-Cities, number one for 24-karat country, 1150. Here, coming up after noon, we'll, of course, right as we pass into the noon hour, we're going to have some local news. Kevin Castle, Jay Patricks with your latest Tri-Cities headlines. We're also going to have your shots to win some tickets to Bristol, baby. As we got an awesome weekend of the races prize pack, we're going to give away between 12 and 1 today. The correct caller, which will be number 15 when we do the contest. That person going to win two tickets to all 3 days of racing at Bristol Motor Speedway next weekend. It's from Champion Chevrolet. WXBQ should be listening for the Touchtones after 12 o'clock for your chance to win.
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1: Never forget Lisa Brady, Fox News, that 9/11 pledge reaffirmed outside the White House.
2: We have to earn their sacrifice.
1: Frank Siller's Tunnel to Towers Foundation bringing a steel beam from New York's fallen Twin Towers to Washington, honoring Siller's firefighter brother and the nearly 3,000 others who were killed in the terror attacks 25 years ago this Friday, along with others injured and sickened since then.
3: When we see the steel, we're reminded that no matter what threat or challenge comes our way, America will fight, America will endure, and America will prevail.
1: President Trump presenting a posthumous Presidential Medal of Freedom to the family of volunteer firefighter Wells Crowther, who saved people trapped on the 78th floor of the World Trade Center's South Tower before he was killed when it collapsed. Earlier today, the Kremlin says President Trump had a call with Russia's leader about the war in Ukraine.
4: In a phone call with President Trump, Russian President Vladimir Putin says his country has no aggressive intentions towards Europe, according to a senior Kremlin official. According to the Russian official, Putin also gave President Trump his assessment of the battlefield conditions and what the U.S. can do to end the fighting sooner.
1: Fox's Jared Halpern at the White House, which has not yet detailed the call. This follows a weekend trip to both Russia and Ukraine by two Trump special envoys. Ukraine's president says he hopes to meet with President Trump soon. The Miami-Dade County Sheriff just confirming that five people killed when an Amazon cargo jet ran off a runway Sunday were men from a cleaning crew
5: struck in a car by that Amazon cargo plane. Now the NTSB says the plane overran the runway by 1300 feet, plowing into a van owned by an aviation cleaning company. Seven people were inside.
1: Fox's Dana Marie McNichol in Miami, where the jet also hit a passenger car. The UK's air traffic control system reporting a technical issue that's canceling hundreds of flights departing the UK. Engineers working to resolve it. 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
6: From the WXBQ Newsroom, I'm Kevin Castle. Just a few hours after John and Jordan Hayes arrived back in South Carolina, a South Carolina magistrate told suspects John and Jordan Hayes of Bristol there was, quote, no way on this earth, end quote, he would grant them bond due to the egregious charges levied against them and their past criminal record. The couple had a weekend court date after being transported from Carter County, where they drove just days after their daughter, five-year-old Sailor Hayes, was found dead near a vacation spot. Two attorneys at that hearing emphasized they were there just to represent John Hayes, while Sailor's mother has not been assigned or hired legal counsel. According to several published reports, the couple has a court date scheduled for November 19th.
7: One person was arrested after communications towers in Hawkins County were vandalized over the weekend. Vandals took communications towers offline early Sunday morning, with cellular and private communications towers also reportedly damaged and burglarized. The Hawkins County Emergency Management Agency and Emergency 911 Director restored emergency services to operational status around 5 a.m. One man was arrested around 3 p.m. on Sunday, and items related to the thefts and vandalism were recovered. The suspect's name has not been released. The sheriff's office said the investigation remains ongoing. I'm Rick Allen.
6: Johnson City Police say they have a person of interest identified in a weekend shooting in a downtown area that left a juvenile with a non-life-threatening injury. An initial report said the injured victim was found near the Cherry Street parking lot, suffering from a wound in his arm. He had a slight sunburn and bug bites, but 2-year-old Atreus Bird was found alive 8 hours after he was reported missing from his home in Midway, wearing nothing but pajama pants and a diaper. The child's neighbor was on his way to Sevierville when he got the Amber Alert issued by the TBI and felt something was wrong, so he turned around and came back to Greene County, got in his side-by-side, drove the property line, finding the child standing in thick brush.
8: Media reports from Knoxville said that a spokesperson for American Medical Response Operations responded to around 200 calls for heat-related emergencies, both inside and outside Neyland Stadium. And 15 people were transported by ambulance during the Vols football game against Furman on Saturday. 15 people being transported was, quote, a little higher than usual, according to the report. Officials noted that the number probably would have been larger if the UT Medical Center staff hadn't been treating fans at aid stations inside the stadium, and the Knoxville Fire Department had a cooling bus that at one point held 30 people. East Tennessee has seen the heat index rise above 100 multiple days in the past week. I'm Jay Patricks.
9: Tennessee linebacker Arian Carter couldn't change the circumstances behind an NCAA violation and suspension, but he is turning the situation into a positive with his play on the field. Carter served a one-game suspension for a $437 plane ticket for a training trip, so he plans to donate $437 for every tackle he makes this year to help in cancer research and assistance to current patients. Carter is also pledging $500 per sack, $1,000 for a forced fumble or interception, and $5,000 for defensive touchdowns. Carter said the fundraiser is inspired by his girlfriend, an ICU nurse in Nashville who has been taking treatments for breast cancer since February. Superstars of stage, screen, and television visiting the world's fastest half mile is nothing new, but a visit from an Academy Award-winning actor like Brad Pitt goes to another level. The two-time Oscar winner has been named Grand Marshal of next weekend's Bass Pro Shops night race at Bristol Motor Speedway. Two connections brought Pitt to BMS. One is his relationship with Bass Pro Shops owner Johnny Morris, with both natives of Springfield, Missouri. The other is Pitt's new feature film, Heart of the Beast, that opens in 2 weeks in theaters nationwide. For Jay Patricks and Rick Allen, I'm Kevin Castle for WXBQ News. Al Archer's weather is next.
10: 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Today, partly sunny, high 85. Fair tonight at 60. Tomorrow, partly sunny, warmer at 88. I'm meteorologist Alan Archer at the Tri-Cities Weather Station, 96.9 WXPQ.
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12: 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Getting ready to go racing. Even Brad Pitt wants to come to the Bristol races this year. He's going to be there. You could be there, too, if you want our awesome Weekend of the Races prize pack. Chance coming up this hour for you to win it. Caller number 15 when we hit the touch tones this hour. When you hear the touch tones go off, caller number 15 going to win. It's from Champion Chevrolet, WXBQ. Tickets to it all coming up this hour. Luke Combs, Sam Hunt, we'll do some Jelly Roll, too. 96.9.

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There's a wasp in the production room here where we make all of our commercials. So no more commercials are going to be done today until that bee flies out of there. Everybody's staying away.

0: What's up, Jelly Roll at 96.9 WXBQ, today's country, your 24 karat country favorites. All right, still got your chance to win Bristol tickets this hour. Our awesome weekend of the races prize package is going out there, and we've got your chance to win tickets to it all from Champion Chevrolet in Johnson City and Kingsport at WXBQ. All you have to do is listen for the touch tones. When you hear them, caller 15. And if you are caller 15, you will win tickets to Bristol. Your chance to win is on the way before 1 p.m.
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Here's Brantley Gilbert's newest. This is You Miss Me Too.

0: There's only one. 96.9 WXVQ. Brantley Gilbert, it's you. Miss me too. Hope you're having a great afternoon as we roll through this Tuesday. Looks like the roads have been in pretty good shape here today. Don't see a whole lot of issues around the Tri-Cities. Do have one trouble spot down towards Morristown again. Looks like near that exit 15 area in between exit 12 and 15, I-81 North. Some slow traffic there as they've been working on that stretch of roadway for a week or so. But just watch out if you're headed north, from the 40-81 split towards Bristol. Going to have some delays there once again between mile marker 12 and 15 down near Morristown on Interstate 81. A little bit of slow traffic right now in Bristol, Virginia. This looks to be close to exit 10 between mile marker 7 and 10. A little bit of slow traffic there. It's probably right there around that construction zone. So just watch out there. Once again, northbound 81. Still got your chance to win some Bristol tickets. Be listening for the tones before 1 o'clock. Caller 15. We'll get you tickets to Bristol. That's coming up.
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4: I'm Peter Collins, Sheldon Archer, WXPQ's forecast for the Tri-Cities. Today, partly sunny, high 85, fair tonight at 60, tomorrow partly sunny, warmer at 88. I'm Peter Collins, Sheldon Archer, at the Tri-Cities weather station, 96.9 WXPQ.

But WXBQ. All right, here we go. Looking for caller number 15. Awesome weekend of the races prize package. Going out right now to caller 15. If you win, well, you'll be on the way to Bristol Motor Speedway. The entire weekend's action there. All the races. 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
0: 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How about it? Who's this?
1: Cheryl Blevins.
0: Cheryl, we've got you tickets to Bristol for the entire weekend's worth of racing, September 17th through the 19th. And I don't know if you saw the news today, but Brad Pitt is going to be the Grand Marshal, so you'll get to hang out with Brad Pitt.
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0: 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Hey, coming up tomorrow, WXBQ, we're going to be out live as we're going to be hanging out at the grand opening. Well, I guess I should say the grand reopening of the new Food City. That's going to be happening in Blountville, Highway 394. We're going to be out there from 11 to 1 tomorrow. A 7,000 square foot expansion. And they've got one of those olive bars, soup and salad bar. Great spot to stop off for lunch and get yourself something. Right there off 394, we're out there 11 to 1 tomorrow with Drake and WXBQ.
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Here's new country for you. This is Harper Grace and a song called Underneath the Harvest Moon.

0: Man, that sounds like a hit to me right there. It's new. It's called Underneath the Harvest Moon at 96.9 WXBQ. A little bit of Maren Morris type vibes with her voice, but I like that one a lot. We're going to check out your latest forecast here in just a bit. Meteorologist Alan Archer with a look at your Tri-Cities forecast. No complaints today. 79 degrees right now at WXBQ.
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9: 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Let's check your WXPQ forecast for the Tri-Cities. Our forecast this afternoon, very clouds, dry with a high temperature this afternoon of 85. Well, then tonight, fair at 61. Tomorrow, partly sunny, a high temperature heating up to near 89. And on Thursday, partly sunny, with a 20% late day thundershower ahead of the cold front and with the high temperature also at 89. I'm Peter Rollins, selling Archer at the Tri-Cities Weather Station, 96.9 WXPQ.

0: KSAT B. Morgan Wallen at 96.9 WXBQ. It is the Tri-Cities home for 24 karat country. Washington County Fair getting ready to get underway next week. WXBQ is going to have your chance to win some tickets on out there to see a fun show, really, next week with Jacob Hackworth. He's going to be there at the Washington County Fair for WXBQ Night Tuesday, September 15th. So listen up for your chance to win some tickets. I've got a pair to give away here sometime before 3 o'clock. The tones will be your cue to call.
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1: 8 weeks left to the midterm elections. I'm Lisa Brady, Fox News.
2: We have some very real threats right now. We have people that want to go a different way. They want to go a communistic way. Well, that's not going to work. Number one, we're not going to let it happen, but that's not going to work.
1: President Trump criticizing Democratic socialists who've had some key primary wins around the country. In the new Fox News power rankings, Democrats in general are still favored to retake the House in November, though 17 races are considered toss-ups. And while the president's approval ratings are underwater on cost of living and inflation, polls also find lack of enthusiasm for Democratic alternatives. Voters in New Hampshire choosing candidates today for Congress, governor, and the state legislature, with a lot of focus on the race to replace retiring Senator Jeanne Shaheen. Crowded primaries include former U.S. Senators Scott Brown and John Sununu for Republicans, while Democratic Congressman Chris Pappas faces socialist Karishma Manzur. President Trump paying tribute to the heroes of 9/11 ahead of Friday's anniversary.
3: With a 21-foot steel beam recovered from the World Trade Center on display near the White House, President Trump honored first responders who rushed to the Twin Towers 25 years ago this week.
2: They were running up those stairs and they knew what was going to happen. There wasn't one of them that thought otherwise. The bravery is really incredible.
3: Tunnel to Towers has displayed the beam on a cross-country tour this year, ending later this week in New York City.
1: Fox's Jared Halpern at the White House. The president also posthumously awarding the Medal of Freedom to volunteer firefighter Wells Crowther, credited with saving at least 18 lives before he was killed when the South Tower fell. More than 600 flights canceled after a technical issue in Britain's air traffic control system, causing flight disruptions across the UK. Officials say an issue was found in a flight processing system, which is beginning to recover after a fix by engineers. 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
5: Good afternoon. I'm Marcus Brooks here, 96.9 WXBQ. All right, this hour, I'm going to be giving away tickets to the Washington County Fair. As we got a big night ready for a week from tonight, scheduled for a week from tonight, yeah. It's going to be WXBQ night at the Washington County Fair. We're going to have Jacob Hackworth in town. Listen up for your chance to win here this hour with the Touchtones. Caller number 10. When we hit the Touchtones, you'll win Washington County Fair tickets. That's before 3 o'clock. Great country all the way right now. To kick off the hour, Luke Combs.

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0: Russell Dickerson at 96.9 WXBQ. Still got those tickets to the Washington County Fair coming up here before 3 o'clock. Keep listening to win those. Don't forget WXBQ out live tomorrow. Food City, the grand reopening of the store on Highway 394. They've expanded it, and they've got soup and salad bar, olive bar, all kinds of cool stuff. And we're going to be out there with Drake tomorrow, 11 to 1, to stop by and see him out there. Food City, 394. You can get yourself some lunch or some groceries there tomorrow.
1: I love camping here in the Smokies.
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Metal Ella Langley. It's called Jaded. Wraps up your No Talk Triple Play. A week from tonight, we're going to have Jacob Hackworth at the Washington County Fair. We want to send you a couple gate passes and reserved seats at WXBQ Night up there in Abingdon. 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Good luck.

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1: Hey.
0: Hey there. How are you?
1: I'm good. How are you?
0: Well, I'm pleasant. What's your name?
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0: Want to go to the Washington County Fair?
1: Of course.
0: You're calling number 10.
1: Awesome. Thank you.
0: You are so welcome. WXVQ night is next Tuesday with Jacob Hackworth. Going to be a fun night of great music and always fun at the fair. And we're going to send you up there. 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
10: I'm meteorologist Alan Archer. Our tri-state skies, partly cloudy, will indeed cloud up at times. Working our way through an afternoon high at around 85, which is about 5 degrees above normal. Fair tonight, 61. Tomorrow, southwesterly wind to have an approaching cold front, a high tomorrow at 89. Then Thursday, partly sunny. It's a 20% late afternoon, 45% evening storm, with the cold front moving in Thursday night. The high Thursday had a front at 89. I'm meteorologist Alan Archer here at the HRC's weather station, 96.9 WXBQ. She said.

0: Stand Beside Me, 96.9 WXBQ, the Tri-Cities number one for country. It's Marcus here with you. A few minutes more. Drake Stevens on the way in just a little bit. And he's going to have another chance coming up for you to win some tickets to some things. We got so much going on. The Washington County Fair going to be happening next week. We got more tickets for the fair. Also more tickets for Rhythm and Roots coming your way too. Here at WXBQ. So listen for your opportunity to score your tickets to all the things going on. Of course, our awesome weekend of the races, too. Your shot to get hooked up here after 3 o'clock again with WXBQ.
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0: It's Lainey Wilson and phone, keys, wallet, check. 96.9 WXBQ, today's country and your 24 karat favorites. 322, I am Drake Stevens. Good afternoon. I hope you're going to be here with us this afternoon as we bring you 24 karat country for your drive home. And we got some chances for you to do some winning coming up today. So keep listening for more details on that. Also, if you see any traffic accidents or traffic jams, issues, whatever's going on, let us know about it. Call the WXBQ Precision Electrical Traffic Hotline. Toll free at 844-REC-12. Kevin Castle will take your calls on the traffic hotline. Let's check in with him now. Kevin.
1: Construction zones returning to Interstates 81 and 26. That includes down in Hamblin County, Morristown, White Pine area, that northbound project at exit 8. Traffic's down to one lane, and schools are back in session after the Labor Day break, and classes are dismissing for the day. Watch out for students and school buses. It's Kevin Castle in the Traffic Center on the Tri-Cities Traffic Station, 96.9 WXBQ.
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0: 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Today's country, your 24-karat favorites, 337. I'm Drake, and hey, check it out. I'm going to be out and about tomorrow afternoon, from morning into afternoon, from 11 to 1 at Food City on Highway 394 in Blountville. Now, here's the cool part. They are doing their grand reopening tomorrow, and we're talking about massive expansion, like 7,000 square foot expansion. And I mean, they're going to be setting up, you know, like the salad and soup bar, olive bar, all things you know and love about Food City coming right there to Blountville. You want to come check it out. I'll be out there broadcasting from 11 to 1. Hope to see you there with WXBQ.
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5: All right, I'll be the one selling our trailer.

check your WXPQ forecast for the Tri-Cities. Our forecast this afternoon, very clouds, dry with a high temperature this afternoon of 85. Well, then tonight, fair at 61. Tomorrow, partly sunny, a high temperature heating up to near 89. And on Thursday, partly sunny, with a 20% late day thundershower ahead of the cold front and with the high temperature also at 89. I'm meteorologist Alan Archer at the Tri-Cities Weather Station, 96.9 WXPQ.

0: That is Kane Brown and Caitlin Brown, the wifey. It's Thank God at 96.9 WXBQ. Today's country and your 24 karat favorites. Well, it does appear that some happy birthdays are in order. If today is your birthday, happy birthday to you. And you are celebrating alongside, well, first off, Mr. Bernie Sanders, politician, U.S. Senator, pretty much love him or hate him, everybody pretty much knows who he is. He's 85 today. Happy birthday to him. Also, Amy Mann, the singer and songwriter for the band Till Tuesday, is 66. Martin Freeman, who played Bilbo Baggins in the Hobbit movies, he is 55 today. Actor David Arquette from Scream and professional wrestling, a very cool guy. He is 55 today. Happy birthday to him. Also celebrating today is singer and pop star Pink, and she's 47 today. Jonathan Taylor Thomas, who played in Home Improvement, is 45 today. Rapper Wiz Khalifa is 39 today. And Gaten Matarazzo from Stranger Things, he's 24 today. Happy birthday to him. Listen, if you got a birthday coming up or somebody that you know has a birthday coming up, let us know so we can tell everybody else and everybody else will know. Just enter into the birthday bonanza, WXBQ.com. Not only will you get a big happy birthday, but you'll also get a chance at a free coffee certificate courtesy of Tommy's Plumbing. If you got a leak, let Tommy's take a peek. 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
1: No major hurdles to cross on 81 or 26. Our secondary routes are in good shape. Most construction sites are back at work, including one in Bristol, Virginia on Interstate 81. There will be workers doing some roadside maintenance from exit 5 to mile marker 6 until 5 p.m. this afternoon. That's northbound. It's Kevin Castle in the traffic center on the Tri-Cities Traffic Station, 96.9. WXBQ.
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0: on, it's Eric Church and Springsteen at 96.9 WXBQ. Today's country and your 24 karat favorites. It is 4:26 now. I am Drake Stevens, rolling through your afternoon here with some good 24 karat country and lots of chance for you to do some winning. Washington County Fair is almost here, y'all, kicking off next week. And it's going to start off with fantastic performance from Mr. Hayden Kaufman. And then WXBQ's guest artist on Tuesday night is going to be Jacob Hackworth with Harper Grace. Now, you guys have heard Mr. Jacob Hackworth here on WXBQ. He's just getting started out, and it's a fantastic chance to see him before you have to pay like hundreds of dollars for a ticket to see him. Chris Cagle is going to be performing, as well as Matt Stale, Carson Peters, and Love and Theft at the fair. And we got your tickets. 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
1: We still have that alert in Hamblen County in Morristown on Interstate 81. Traffic goes down to one lane due to a project near Exit 8 that is northbound. And congested traffic off of Interstate 26 in Johnson City at the State of Franklin exit. Both directions jammed up with traffic. It's Kevin Castle in the Traffic Center on the Tri-Cities Traffic Station, 96.9 WXBQ.
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0: Mm-hmm. 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

0: 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How about tickets to Bristol Rhythm and Roots? 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
5: All right, I'm Peter Ross, just on our show. Let's check your WXPQ forecast for the Tri-Cities. Our forecast this afternoon, very clouds, dry with a high temperature this afternoon of 85. Well, then tonight, fair at 61. Tomorrow, partly sunny, a high temperature heating up to near 89. And on Thursday, partly sunny with a 20% late day thundershower ahead of the cold front and with the high temperature also at 89. I'm Peter Rollins, just Alan Archer at the Tri-Cities Weather Station, 96.9 WXBQ.

0: That is Megan Maroney in Medicine at 96.9 WXBQ. Time to get us a winner for these Rhythm and Roots tickets. 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Who's this?
1: This is Sean.
0: Where are you calling me from today, Sean?
1: I am in Gray.
0: All right, man. We'll get ready to take that trip to Bristol. You're caller 11. We got you 2 day passes to Bristol's Rhythm and Roots reunion.
1: All right. Awesome.
0: Who knows? You might even be the lucky winner that gets upgraded to weekend passes for the whole shebang.
1: Oh, that'll be great.
0: Oh, yeah. Just tell me what station adding you to the longest list of local winners in the Tri-Cities.
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2: Greenville with a patch of heavy traffic. It's on the AJ Highway, about a mile away from the Greenville Commons. That's also just a few blocks from North Main Street. And workers with VDOT are going to be around exit 5 until about 5 p.m. this afternoon as they do some roadside work. Keep an eye out and drive safely around those workers. It's Kevin Castle in the Traffic Center on the Tri-Cities Traffic Station, 96.9 WXBQ.
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0: Delegation to Dallas to counter the Republican messaging. House Minority Leader Hakeem Jeffries says Americans are drowning in what he calls the failed Republican economy. New Hampshire, the latest state with a socialist on the ballot in primaries today.
1: If anyone is asking for affordable housing and Medicare for all, they're calling it socialism. They're so afraid that the system that is profiting from our misery is going to be challenged.
0: Progressive Karishma Manzur, one of multiple Democrats running for retiring Senator Jean Shaheen's seat, along with Congressman Chris Pappas.
2: Pappas sometimes crosses the aisle. He voted for the Lake and Riley Act, and he has long supported aid to Israel. He has the backing of establishment Democrats, including former Vice President Kamala Harris, and liberals like Elizabeth Warren.
0: Fox's Molly Line. The Republican field also crowded, led by former U.S. Senators John Sununu and Scott Brown. 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
5: All right, y'all, here we go. Time to get on down the road. Freedom whistle. Do that thing. Sounds like green beans and taters. I like green beans and taters. That's what I say. All right, so 24 karat country on the way for your rush hour drive home. We're going fishing in the dark with the Nitty Gritty Dirt Band. Also got Shinedown on the way. Luke Combs is coming up. Luke Bryan is coming up as well. A couple of Lukes there. Plus Lauren Lane and Chase Matthew. Not Lukes, but they get it done. All on the way at your number one.

0: 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Today's country and your 24 karat favorites. It is 519. I am Drake Stevens. Happy to be here this afternoon bringing you your 24 karat country for your drive home. I hope your day is as fantastic as mine is, because it'll be really good. I'm having a pretty good one myself. All right, so we are rolling on your through your afternoon, 24 karat country, and hey, I'm going to be out and about tomorrow, Wednesday, 11 to 1, Food City on Highway 394 in Blountville. Their grand reopening is going on at the Food City store there. Now, I don't know if you know this or not, but they've been working on a massive expansion of the store there, a 7,000 square foot expansion. They're adding the olive bar, the salad and soup bar. It's going to be fantastic. I can't wait to see it, and I hope you'll come join me for it. I'll be there from 11-1 tomorrow. Food City in Blountville with 96.9 WXBQ.
1: Of heavy traffic. It's on the AJ Highway about a mile away from the Greenville Commons. That's also just a few blocks from North Main Street. And workers with VDOT are going to be around exit 5 until about 5 p.m. this afternoon as they do some roadside work. Keep an eye out and drive safely around those workers. It's Kevin Castle in the Traffic Center on the Tri-Cities Traffic Station, 96.9 WXBQ.
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0: 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I'm Drake saying howdy too. It's 5:37 now here at WXVQ. You know, the Bristol races are just around the corner, September 17th through 19th. And we're talking about everything racing. We want to give you a chance to win an awesome weekend at the races prize pack, like right now. So this is what we're doing. If you want to win tickets to all 3 days of racing at Bristol Motor Speedway, you got to be caller number 15 right now at 800-332-3697, and I will hook you up with a pair of tickets to all the racing action. 800-332-3697, caller 15 wins. Good luck.
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8: I'm meteorologist Alan Archer. Our tri-state skies partly cloudy, will indeed cloud up at times. Working our way through an afternoon high at around 85, which is about 5 degrees above normal. Fair tonight, 61. Tomorrow, southwesterly wind ahead of an approaching cold front, a high tomorrow at 89. Then Thursday, partly sunny. It's a 20% late afternoon, 45% evening storm, with the cold front moving in Thursday night. The high Thursday ahead of the front at 89. I'm meteorologist Alan Archer here at the HRC's weather station, 96.9 WXBQ.

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0: I'm pretty good, Ray. What about you?
1: I'm doing pretty good. Just got off work.
0: Oh, you're doing more than pretty good. You're doing darn good. Where are you calling me from today?
1: I'm calling from Kingsport.
0: All right, my brother, you're caller number 15. You're going to the races.
1: All right.
0: All right, that is two tickets to all the racing action coming up at Bristol Motor Speedway. Hey, you know what I need, right? I need you to give me that. It's Bristol, baby. There you go. And tell me, what's the station's adding you to the longest list of local winners in the Tri-Cities?
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0: crash earlier eastbound on Interstate 26, still affecting traffic in Gray. At one point, we've had traffic backed up all the way to the Eastern Star exit, so three and a half mile traffic jam to deal with. TDOT was reporting three vehicles in that crash. We had both east and westbound traffic stopped at one point. Until the end of rush hour and a little bit after 6 p.m., I would advise taking a shortcut going around I-26 in another direction to get you to Johnson City or Gray. It's Kevin Castle in the Traffic Center on the Tri-Cities Traffic Station, 96.9 WXBQ.
1: A White House wedding. We'll discuss as we take a bite out of history with Ingles Market, celebrating America 250. On June 2nd, 1866, President Grover Cleveland married Frances Folsom, the daughter of the president's late law partner. It was an intimate ceremony with just 40 people as President Cleveland, 49, married Frances, just 21, making her the youngest first lady in U.S. history. They were longtime family friends. Cleveland bought her family her first baby carriage. After Frances's father passed away, he handled the family's estate, and when she was in college and he then Governor Cleveland of New York, they kept regular correspondence. Once Cleveland was inaugurated in 1885, Frances visited the White House twice before they were married a year later. She was an instant hit to the nation as a first lady, known for her elegant looks and charm with the press. Grover Cleveland lost his bid for re-election in 1888, but was elected president again 4 years later. In 1893, President and First Lady Cleveland had their second child, Esther, who was the first

0: First child of a president born in the White House. This has been a bite out of history with Ingles Markets.
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1: He's a ranch hand in a pinch, man. 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

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You know, that's true. The world is hard on beautiful things, but it can also be really hard on things that aren't very beautiful either. My elementary school days were a nightmare.

0: 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Oh, yeah, it's happening, okay? All right, so there was a woman, she was, in labor, and she had some complications, and unfortunately ended up in a coma when she gave birth. So she woke up 6 months later from her coma, and the first thing, of course, that she asked about, she was worried about, is her kids, you know? She said, she asked the doctor, you know, what happened to my babies? She said, okay, you had a boy and a girl, you know, twins. And since you were unconscious, your brother named them for you. She got immediately defensive. She said, oh, no, my brother is an idiot. What did he name the girl? And the doctor replied, Denise. She said, oh, well, that's not too bad. I like the name Denise. What's my son's name? And the doctor went, the nephew. Got a no-talk triple play coming up next at WXBQ.
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0: Hot days are still here, but so are cooler nights. Yep, it's the end of summer in the Appalachians. 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

sky. Driven up and down the coast a few times. 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And damn, babe.

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That sunset, cliffs by the sea, and the night rolled in. 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

0: me tell you what happens in this small town. Winning! It's time to get some tickets to the Washington County Fair to see Jacob Hackworth on WXBQ Night Tuesday night at the fair. Two gate passes and two reserved seat tickets can be yours if you are caller number 11 right now at 800-332-3697. 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
6: I'm meteorologist Alan Archer. Look at our WXBQ forecast now for the Tri-Cities. Fair skies, comfortable humidity, low in the morning, 59 degrees. Ahead for tomorrow, skies are partly sunny, warming back up to a high of around 88. On Thursday, higher humidities, partly sunny, a slight late day shower at 89. A 35-cent storm Thursday night just after midnight. I'm meteorologist Alan Archer at the Tri-Cities Weather Station, 96.9 WXBQ.

0: 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Who's this?
1: This is Tammy.
0: Where are you calling from today, Tammy?
1: Johnson City.
0: Are you ready to go to the Washington County Fair?
1: I sure am, honey.
0: All right, good thing. We are hooking you up. You are caller number 11. You got two gate passes and two reserve seat tickets to see Jacob Hackworth perform next Tuesday night at the fair.
1: Wow, thank you.
0: You're very welcome. Just tell me, what's the station that's adding you to the longest list of local winners in the Tri-Cities?
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0: stuff from Luke Combs. Man, is that a good tune. That's called Rethink Some Things at 96.9 WXBQ. Today's country and your 24 karat favorites. I am Drake. It is 6:51 now here at WXBQ, and we're just moving right along with our 24 karat country afternoon into the evening. Speaking of which, Matthew James is going to be moving right along with you here in just a few. He'll be helping you out here with the night show starting at 7 o'clock all the way until midnight tonight with 24 karat country. I'll be back in tomorrow to help get you through that middle of the week. Until then, I'm gone. See ya.
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Steve and Nikki, they are back at it tomorrow morning. That Wednesday wake up, 6 a.m. Eric Church right now. Talladega is on the rabbit.

0: I love this life. 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Today's country and your 24-karat country favorites. All right. Welcome to the night show. Tuesday night edition, tonight at 10. Putting you in charge, the Rabbit's Request Hour. Sometime tonight, the Tones. Your chance at tickets. I'll tell you all about that coming up. Lots of today's country, your 24-karat country favorites. How about a no-top triple play? We'll get to that straight ahead. Got Morgan Wallen in there. WXBQ.
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0: Next with the dance. 96.9 WXBQ, today's country, your 24-karat country favorites. Bristol's Rhythm and Roots. You want tickets? We got them. We got you hooked up, all right? Bristol's Rhythm and Roots reunion. It's happening this weekend. Hope you're ready for it. The 11th through the 13th, I'll be out there. Marcus Brooks will be out there. We'll be looking for you. All right, weekend to day passes are on sale now. 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We've got your chance to win coming up. 96.9 WXBQ.
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9: I'm Peter Rollins of Stellan Archer. Look at our WXPQ forecast now for the Tri-Cities. Fair skies, comfortable humidity, low in the morning, 59 degrees. Ahead for tomorrow, skies are partly sunny, warming back up to a high of around 88. On Thursday, higher humidities, partly sunny, a slight late day shower at 89. A 35-cent storm Thursday night, just after midnight. I'm Peter Rollins of Stellan Archer at the Tri-Cities Weather Station, 96.9 WXPQ.

0: Stella Lefty Boston. 96.9 WXBQ, today's country. 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Might even get to, I'm thinking maybe some Mitchell Tenpenny. One of my favorites, honestly. I mean, that guy's talented. We'll get to that. 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